Well, you can't say Metallica aren't thorough. Last night, I got served a brand new lyric video for their song Slither, a song that came out 30 years ago on Reload.

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Here's STP.

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10: 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Here's the Carolinas' most trusted forecast on 93.3 The Planet. Partly cloudy skies tonight with a low temperature of 71 degrees and light southwest winds. Saturday, chance of an isolated thunderstorm in the afternoon, high of 92. Sunday, chance of storms, high temperature of 93. I'm meteorologist Ray Miller on 93.3 The Planet. Right now, it's 84.
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I got a classic from Priest, man. Priest, Living After Midnight, next, after Green Day.

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right? So the game was meaningless really to both sides. We've already advanced. They're going home. Still though, I wanted to crush them. You know, I wanted to pull a Drago and say, we must break them. 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Just a sloppy game from the U.S. Good news is very few of those guys are going to play. Might as well kick them off the team. Revoke their citizenship, right? You can't lose to Turkey. Here's Evanescence. Who will you follow?

93.3, The Planet Rocks, hitting you with all the best garage beer songs. You know, the songs that you listen to when you're hiding from the wife, from the kids. You just snuck into the garage for a couple minutes to find something just long enough to down a beer. Here's Rock You Like a Hurricane from Scorpions. I got Foo Fighters, My Hero, coming up at 9:35, and Aerosmith in line two.

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My hero, Jeffrey, the Grubhub delivery driver that got my food here while it was still reasonably warm. 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

P1 Kyle from Cowpen says his hero is anybody that hits the gas pedal quickly after the light turns green. 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

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I would say back to the good stuff, but it's all good stuff that we're playing, right? The best of our playlist, the best of the classic rock playlist. I love this tune. I love that we're jamming it a lot. This is Over the Mountain from Ozzy.

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0: 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Partly cloudy skies tonight with a low temperature of 71 degrees and light southwest winds. Saturday, chance of an isolated thunderstorm in the afternoon, high of 92. Sunday, chance of storms, high temperature of 93. I'm meteorologist Ray Miller on 93.3 The Planet. Right now, it's 81.
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been one of the biggest collaborations in the music world when this song was released. Queen teaming up with David Bowie. This is Under Pressure into the 11 o'clock hour. I've got 3 Days Grace's new song, Don't Want to Go Home Tonight. Quiet Riot and Red Hot Chili Peppers in there too.

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Get in the car. We're going to Tennessee. Dolly Parton has just opened up her first truck stop called Dolly's Tennessean Travel Stop. And, I mean, it's got a voluptuous Dolly Parton on the front of the building. Looks nice. Looks like a beautiful spot, I guess, to go, I don't know, take a shower or after a long stretch of miles. I don't know. But it's all over People Magazine. You can check it out if you like Dolly. Who doesn't? She's an American treasure. 3 Days Grace, Don't Want to Go Home Tonight. Up next, Red Hot Chili Peppers.

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Everybody knows Turn the Page and Whiskey in the Jar from Metallica's 1998 covers album Garage Inc. When was the last time you popped it in? If you never have, it's so good. The medley, Merciful Fate, a couple different tracks mixed in there. Die, Die, My Darling, the cover of The Misfits, so good. And their version of Blue Oyster Cult's Astronomy killed me back then. I still love it to this day. Here's Foolin' from Def Leppard, Led Zeppelin next.

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That's going to do it for me tonight. But the planet goes on all weekend long. I'll catch you back here Monday at 7 o'clock. Janie's Got a Gun, now from Aerosmith. 93.3 The Planet Rocks.

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1: Hugo Lloris was 11 years old, watching at home in Nice when France won the World Cup in 1998. 24 years later in Qatar, he captained France in another final against Argentina, having already lifted the trophy in 2018. His career bridged two generations of French football.

0: the multicultural team of Zidane, Thuram, and Henri, and the one of Mbappe, Pogba, and Griezmann. Goalkeepers age differently. They get sharper. They become caretakers of squads that change around them. Lloris retired from international football after Qatar with 145 caps, the most capped Frenchman ever. The boy who watched 1998 had become the man holding the ladder for those who came next.
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0: 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Partly cloudy skies tonight with a low temperature of 71 degrees and light southwest winds. Saturday, chance of an isolated thunderstorm in the afternoon, high of 92. Sunday, chance of storms, high temperature of 93. I'm meteorologist Ray Miller on 93.3 The Planet. Right now, it's 79.
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7: 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Here's the Carolinas' most trusted forecast on 93.3 The Planet. Partly cloudy skies tonight with a low temperature of 71 degrees and light southwest winds. Saturday, chance of an isolated thunderstorm in the afternoon, high of 92. Sunday, chance of storms, high temperature of 93. I'm meteorologist Ray Miller on 93.3 The Planet. Right now, it's 78.
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1: 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Shut up!

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0: 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Partly cloudy skies tonight with a low temperature of 71 degrees and light southwest winds. Saturday, chance of an isolated thunderstorm in the afternoon, high of 92. Sunday, chance of storms, high temperature of 93. I'm meteorologist Ray Miller on 93.3 The Planet. Right now, it's 75.
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5: 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Partly cloudy skies tonight with a low temperature of 71 degrees and light southwest winds. Saturday, chance of an isolated thunderstorm in the afternoon, high of 92. Sunday, chance of storms, high temperature of 93. I'm meteorologist Ray Miller on 93.3 The Planet. 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
1: He was 37, Real Madrid's heart. The boy from Zadar had grown up amid mortar fire during the Croatian War of Independence. Luka Modric had carried Croatia to the final in 2018. In 2022, he carried them again to a third-place finish, beating Morocco 2-1 in the bronze medal match. He didn't score. He didn't score much. He just kept the ball, kept his teammates moving, kept finding the right pass. 90 minutes. Tournament after tournament, somehow still doing it. After the medal ceremony, he hugged every Croatian player, every staffer, every cameraman. A small man with a big career, walking off the World Cup stage on his own terms. Football's quiet captain.
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2: 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Mostly sunny today, a few mid to late afternoon showers and storms possible in the area. Highs top out near 92 degrees, and then tonight partly cloudy with lows dropping to 72. I'm Phil Chensko on 93.3 The Planet.
3: Right now it's 73.
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7: 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Mostly sunny today, a few mid to late afternoon showers and storms possible in the area. Highs top out near 92 degrees, and then tonight partly cloudy, the lows dropping to 72. I'm Phil Chensko on 93.3 The Planet.
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3: You want to...
4: I don't want to do anything like crazy heavy yet. I'm in a good mood. You know what I mean? Like...
3: Okay. Okay, well then let's... Okay. Let's talk to Kelly. You want to talk to Kelly?
4: Kelly, good morning. Welcome to the Rise Guys. Is this your first time calling in? Good morning.
5: Hey, guys.
4: Hey.
5: It is.
4: What can we do for you on this, I don't know where you are, but dreary and nasty and muggy but
5: it's rainy.
4: Yeah.
5: It's rainy. Yeah. And I need some advice I've been dating this guy for about 3 months now, and I just found out something about him that has just completely thrown me off.
3: What happened? What'd he do?
5: Okay, so his name's

0: Mike. He's a great guy.
1: Oh, boy.
0: He's funny. He's smart. He treats me well. Everything's really, I mean, everything's been going great.
2: Yeah.
3: She said his name is Mike. Not Mock.
1: Lord God. I got two guesses already. One, that he was born a woman, or two, his last name. His last name is Hunt.
4: the latter.
1: Like, she doesn't want to say, "Oh, this is my boyfriend, Mike Hunt." You
3: one
1: don't want
3: two.
1: To do that.
4: Why not?
1: He should be Michael from then on. Okay, what's the issue here then, Kelly?
0: Well, Mike is bald.
3: Okay, I mean, this
1: Mike is bald.
3: It's not really an issue.
0: Well, except I found out he's not actually bald.
1: He shaves on. What do you mean?
0: Okay, so I'm at his house over the weekend. I'm looking through old pictures, and he's got a full head of hair.
3: So before he lost his hair, he had hair.
0: Well, that's what I thought.
1: Okay, so I'm in La La Land here. I'm not following here. What do you mean?
0: Okay, he told me that he still has all of his hair.
3: I don't know what that means.
0: It's bald. In 3 months, I've never seen this hair. He literally shaves it every day.
1: So, like, yeah, but I mean, can you see like a recession? I guess you would call it like a recede. Like, is he doing this on purpose?
0: He shaves it every day.
3: Wait. So you're telling us he's voluntarily bald? On purpose.
0: That is exactly.
1: You know, first off,
3: that's weird.
1: You've got to have the right head to be able to do that. You know, like I got a dent on this side of the head. I don't know what
3: soft
1: it was
3: spot.
1: From them trying to pull me out or whatever. But like I'd look like I was in an accident. I mean, I really do.
3: like Beldar.
1: Voluntarily bald, though, is a phrase I gotta say. It's almost like the new words for homeless or like displaced or whatever. I've never heard that one before.
0: Neither had I.
1: Yeah.
3: And this really bothers you at this point.
0: Well, not because he's bald.
1: Well, okay. So it bothers you. Why does it bother you then, I guess I'm asking?
0: Because, okay, if you have hair,
1: yeah.
0: I think you should have hair.
1: Yeah.
3: I mean, it sounds a little ridiculous, right? I mean, I don't know.
0: I know it does sound ridiculous, but...
1: I mean, a little. Like, if you don't like, let's say, okay, I'm going to be very broad with this. Let's say that you're dating someone that... Their mom was from this side of the world and dad's from this side of the world. And they just don't like the texture of their hair. So they shave it off. I've got a great example I could say right now, but I won't do it. It is a little ridiculous, but...
0: But...
1: What?
0: I feel like I'm dating a version of him that he created. And, I mean, there's been no signs. This man's head was made to be bald, but then I see these pictures and he's got...
3: A version of him?
0: He has hair.
1: What do you mean? Like, what do you mean a version of him? Like everybody, I posted a picture on Father's Day of me and my daddy from like 2005, I want to say, and
3: R.I.P.
1: and
3: let him cook.
1: Several people were like, "I didn't know you just had a goatee at one point," and I was "Oh yeah, this is the new me. I quit shaving altogether, not just quit shaving that area."
0: That's different. So when I brought it up, he told me that he started shaving it because people treated him differently. He said they took him way more seriously. He felt more confident that women liked it.
1: Yeah. Okay. Oh, women like. So, I mean, no. Okay.
4: Okay.
0: Right. So he's basically optimized himself.
1: Yeah.
3: I mean, it's called self-improvement, if you will.
1: Yeah.
0: I mean, is it?
3: You have to be bald.
1: Well, I mean, kind of. Like, why would, okay, a great example. I know someone who works from home. She gets up every day and goes and puts on makeup.
3: Thank you.
1: And why? Because she's not even on like video stuff. She's just sitting there like coding and doing all this mess.
4: It just gives you structure.
1: It gives you structure.
0: But it's clear she has a face under that makeup.
1: Okay, sure. Okay. Have you mentioned this to any of your girlfriends or sisters?
0: Unfortunately.
1: Oh.
3: Uh-oh. Well, got some feedback.
1: Yeah. What the girls say?
0: One friend called him cosplay bald.
2: Oh, God.
1: God dang, that's funny right there.
0: So I can't unsee that.

0: know?
1: Yeah.
0: Another said that, you know, he, I don't know. Another said something that really got into my head.
2: Oh,
0: and
2: here we go.
1: Speaking of heads.
2: Yeah, here's the, she
0: said, comes. Okay, she said, you didn't find out Mike has hair. You found out that Mike is making a daily decision to not have hair.
1: God, like, I feel like I hear James Lipton saying that. Like, a very, very dramatic way to put that.
0: But, I mean, she's not wrong.
2: It's kind of making it worse, though, sounds like.
0: He woke up and made a choice, and he has been every day.
1: Have you, you know, Greenville Braves had a player named Mike Kelly, which is so strange, back in the 90s. Have you told Mike Kelly any of this?
2: The way you feel about that.
1: About his chrome dome?
0: No.
2: Don't good. No, don't tell him.
0: Yeah, I mean, well, I just don't know how to explain it without sounding crazy.
3: Are you attracted to him, or is that something?
1: No, she's dating a guy she thinks is ugly, Paige.
2: Yeah, God Almighty.
3: Well, I mean, it kind of sounds like
1: No.
0: No, I think he.
1: Try to explain it without it not sounding crazy, like. For us that don't see Mike, like, the way you're describing him, I think of, like, Lex Luthor, you know, yeah. Or, like, Jeff Bezos, some evil some bitch.
2: Oh, so you go, Hackman Luthor, not the, not Eisenberg Luthor.
1: No, I don't, that ain't my Lex Luthor.
2: Ain't my Lex.
1: No. Well, okay, so try to explain it without it sounding
0: crazy. Well, to me, it almost feels like a lie.
1: Like a lie.
2: Stop.
1: Oh, come on.
0: I'm serious.
1: Well, I mean, women color, everybody colors hair. And
3: women shave.
1: Yes. Thank God. Right.
0: Because I found out by accident. I mean, I just feel like that's something you tell somebody.
2: I don't know why you would tell somebody that, though.
0: Because it's real. It's relevant information.
1: Oh,
3: yeah. It's not like he's hiding anything from you or not disclosing.
1: Why? Exactly. Like, why is it relevant?
0: Because if you're intentionally making yourself look completely different than your natural look, I just think the person you're dating should know.
1: Okay, you know, makeup then?
3: Yeah, right.
2: You treat it like he's lying about his identity, like his name's not really Mike or whatever, you know?
1: Right.
0: Well, not that bad.
1: Yeah, but it's kind of close, so you got to admit. Like, this is like, I don't know. I've never thought about that before.
0: Closer than everybody else wants to admit, yes.
1: Now, let me ask you this. Kelly, if that is your real name.
2: Kelly!
1: Look, she's giggling. I knew it. You ain't going to come on here and say his name and your name. You're probably a Greenville Braves fan. It's a throwback. Tomorrow, we're going to talk to Steve about his girlfriend, Avery.
2: Yeah.
1: Ooh. If Mike caught wind of this and said, oh, gosh, I'm going to grow my hair back out tomorrow, what would happen then? You're not going to be attractive. Yeah.
0: I think I would find him more attractive.
1: Oh! Well,
2: there it is. You're a baldist. You don't like baldies.
1: You've seen pictures of him when he had hair and he looked hot.
0: That's
2: exactly
1: what it is about then.
2: Who is you?
0: Listen, I liked him when I thought that he was naturally bald.
1: But now that you know that he... But now you know he has hair and...
0: Well, right.
2: Yeah, now you want the hair. You like the hair.
0: I want the hair, Mike.
1: There it is.
0: I've seen it. You're fixing it.
3: I think once my husband decided that he was just going to shave it all off because it was going lighter on the top, I think he looks super hot.
1: Why not just get a Snapchat filter? They have one on there. I made Fat Boy have a big black afro a couple weeks ago.
2: He did. I almost got canceled for it,
1: too. Take a picture of Mike and get the hair.
0: Can't I just ask him to see it once, like...
3: Grow it all out.
0: Once.
2: Sorry,
1: think that's a bad ask.
3: Why don't you buy different wigs for him?
1: No, Paige, I gaze it up. Oh. Yeah. It really does.
2: I know it's Pride Month, but damn.
1: Like...
4: P1's rule. This is the worst of the Rise Guys.
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0: through this.
1: You and the artificial intelligence.
0: You know what? You just pick a line, and I don't have that screen. So Paige says line three. Rise, guys. Who's this on line three? Good morning.
2: Hey, this is Greg.
0: Hey, Greg. What's up?
2: Well, you know, I was listening to that woman talking about her boyfriend, you know, Mike, the whole hair guy thing.
1: Oh, the voluntary bald guy.
0: Yeah,
2: that's the one.
0: All right, what did you think about that, Trinity River?
2: Well, you know, first, I was laughing like everybody else, right?
0: Yeah,
1: that's fair.
0: Yeah.
2: Yeah. So, honestly, I almost didn't call because I didn't want to be the guy that, like, ruins the joke.
0: Ah, you didn't want to, but yet... Here you are, Greg.
2: Here you are.
1: We appreciate the sacrifice there, Gregory.
0: Yeah.
2: Oh, well, you know, I mean, I was laughing too, but like the more that I listened, the more I started thinking about a buddy of mine.
0: Uh-oh. Getting turned on early, are you, Greg? Mm-hmm. I'm just kidding.
2: Yeah.
0: What about your
2: friend? So years ago, he started shaving his head.
1: Yeah. So is he going bald too or what happened?
2: No, he was not going bald. He had a great head of hair.
0: Oh, okay.
1: Voluntarily bald again, I guess.
0: There we go. Voluntarily bald.
2: Yeah. Right. Exactly.
0: Yeah. Okay.
2: So, you know, and like, guys, I was one of the people making fun of him. Like, he had a weird shaped head. Yeah. I my head's much more weird shaped, I think, if I shaved, but he still had a weird head.
0: I don't even want to guess your age. And but like, what?
1: 28,
0: what?
1: 34.
0: I was 15. Thinking 34.
3: 15.
0: Can we guess, Greg?
2: Yeah, go ahead.
0: How old are you?
2: 39.
0: Oh, 39? You sound 34, Greg. Greg.
2: I appreciate it.
0: How does a 39-year-old man make fun of his friend? Like, what do you call it? Like, you just say,
2: I mean, the same stuff that everybody's saying about Mike. You know,
1: like, you know, yeah, such
0: what
1: as
0: what were you saying though? Like
2: yeah, well, you know, like, why would you shave your head if you don't have to? You know, you got hair, like, you got beautiful hair. Why are you doing that? Like, the flowing locks, stuff like that. And,
0: see,
2: you know,
0: I don't want to say it again because it is Pride Month, but that's it weird. Is. Like, if it's like, man, your hair is nice. Like,
2: I know, I thought it was weird too.
0: It
1: okay,
0: is.
1: Well, I mean, damn, Greg,
0: it is.
1: Wow.
2: Well, you know, it like we would ask him about it, and he would just, you know, he would just shrug it off. Yeah. You know, he said he liked it.
0: Right. Like Stone Cold used to have long blonde hair, Paige. I told you that before, and you were like, there's no way. And I showed her a picture.
1: Stunning Steve.
0: Was Stunning Steve, yeah.
2: Right. Oh, yeah. No, yeah. Yeah. Yeah, it was kind of the same thing. Stone Cold has a gorgeous skull, though, you know. But, you know, Greg my friend didn't have that same kind of hair. Or that same kind of skull,
0: Stone
2: you know. He was a little
0: heavy. You so hard for saying he had a beautiful hair. You heard me. Just say it again.
2: Well,
0: he brushed it off. Did like, what?
2: Yeah.
0: Okay.
2: He, you know, he would shrug it off. He said he liked it. You know, we'd joke it, and he didn't care.
1: Oh, so what happened?
2: But then,
1: what happened?
2: So a couple of years ago, a couple of years later, after like he started shaving, we found out he was diagnosed with cancer.
0: Wow! What did I write down,
3: yeah,
0: Paige? Read
3: exactly,
0: it.
3: Cancer.
0: Oh, wow.
3: Yeah.
2: Yeah, wow. We eventually found out that he'd been dealing with like the health concerns and the doctor's visits long before anybody
0: really
2: knew about it.
0: Really?
2: Yeah.
1: So shaving his head wasn't random at all. He was just...
2: Not entirely.
0: What do you mean? Like, he was just... Prepared?
2: Well, so like, he told me later that he just wanted control over something.
3: I get that.
1: Huh?
0: I guess.
1: Well,
0: what do you what?
2: Like? He knew he knew that there was a possibility that one day he would lose his hair. You know, with the chemo and everything, he knew that the tests were going on. He knew that the results weren't great, but he didn't want to like burden us with it.
0: God.
2: So he was like, yeah. No, he basically said, I'd rather choose it than have it happen.
1: God, that's heavy, man.
3: Yeah.
0: There's that word again. Hey.
1: Should have shaved yours, too, though, to be honest with you.
3: Yeah.
0: So
3: in solidarity.
0: But so, okay, you're not saying that, like, the girl that just called.
1: River.
0: Remind me of her name again.
1: It was
0: Mike Kelly.
1: Dang it. Kelly.
0: Mike
1: Kelly.
0: Kelly. That's how I remember.
3: Kelly.
0: So you're not saying, like, hey, there's a chance dude might have, you know, the C word, you know.
2: No, I'm not saying that.
1: You know, I'm not saying that at all.
0: We don't want to scare her.
1: Yeah, it's an important distinction
0: there.
1: Yeah,
0: okay.
2: Right?
3: It might be just...
2: All I'm saying is that everybody keeps assuming that

0: Mike owes an explanation for why he shaves his head.
1: Yeah.
2: Okay. That's okay. Fair.
0: You know, and maybe he doesn't.
1: I don't know why anybody thinks anyone like owes anybody.
3: Now, again, owe anybody. I say anything
1: if Paige came in here tomorrow, shaved head completely,
2: bald eagle
1: first
2: Jones.
1: First off, Dan from Columbia would have so many songs ready to go. It'd be ridiculous. People would be texting in about Paige being blad now because they can't spell. it would be so. But again, I would say, hey, are you okay? Like when I lost a bunch of weight, I had a cousin who pulled me to the side in public. I don't know why I needed to say in public. How else would he pull me aside? He pulled me aside and says, hey, me and Mama was talking. Are you okay? I was like, what do you mean? Well, you've lost a bunch of weight. Well, God bless. I'm about to be 50. I want to get my ass in gear and live as long as I can. Right, Greg? Is that where we're at? I think
0: so.
1: Yeah,
0: that's exactly.
1: People don't always.
0: I think Paige looks good.
3: I've seen models that are bald.
1: You got Mint Mobile.
3: That are beautiful, but
2: bald models.
3: Yes, just beautiful.
1: Some way, I mean, like some, you know, some women can pull it off. Mark Hendricks pulls it off. I mean, our boss, you know, he had. Well, I've never met him with full head of hair. He had the side thing, you know, the whatever it's called.
2: God, how does he cut his hair?
1: Well, now he doesn't. I mean, he
2: is he.
1: But it's gotta, always you know, shiny. Like I've never like really asked him. I only talk to my friends if they have facial hair about their daily routine.
3: If you're bald.
1: But I don't know if he razor does it or not. Did we lose freaking Greg?
0: His phone was on. No, I'm here.
1: Your phone was all marbled up there for a little bit.
3: No, Greg.
1: Yeah. Okay.
0: The point is that people don't have to tell you the reason behind something. You know, like you don't have to tell anybody. Like if it's confidence or insecurity or whatever. I
2: mean, not 3 months into dating each other. Like not that early.
1: A bunch of people are texting in that maybe. Hold on. Scroll back. Maybe dude's dad or granddad lost hair early and he wants to just go ahead and get it out of the way. That I can understand. That would kind of make sense. But you got to shave it the one time and make sure you don't have the dent or the impression or whatever.
0: You just, I know. I totally agree with
1: start
0: that.
1: Look like you rolled around with Nick Hogan.
3: And I've never.
2: He's ripped up now. You see him?
1: No, that's somebody's friend.
3: I've never told any man that I was dating, you know, that he needs to do something different than the way he looks, because that's just rude.
2: Because I couldn't hear you.
1: Oh, yeah.
2: Because they were deaf.
1: Greg, listen, appreciate you calling, sir. You were a delightful participant in today's
2: Greg,
1: show.
2: Greg, quit making fun of your buddy.
1: Yeah.
0: He's got cancer. Everybody should stop.
1: That's right. People are texting in now about bald Mike. Some people are texting in blad Mike. I think they're doing it on
3: blad
1: purpose
3: Mike.
1: Now. Really
3: blad
1: is. Mike. All right, Greg, good call, man. We appreciate you.
2: Gee.
0: All right, appreciate y'all.
1: Yes,
0: bye.
1: Sir.
3: You know,
1: bye.
3: And now
1: appreciate
3: it makes
1: you
3: more. Me think I want to ask.
2: They love you.
3: Like, you know, The Rock and all these people, if they're voluntarily bald. Yeah,
1: well, that's the thing,
3: you know?
1: Too. Somebody texted that in yesterday when I mentioned that Cena had implants and MJF, you know, talking about wrestlers.
2: Yeah, Jim Jeffries.
1: Didn't The Rock get implants? I know he had his boobs done. I do remember that. The summer of him wearing T-shirts because he had.
2: He got it, he got it years ago before it was a thing.
3: Those are implants, not connects.
1: No, well, he had what you've called on the radio page.
3: Oh yeah, boobies.
1: Bitch tees.
3: Oh no, doobies.
1: And
3: that's from steroids.
2: You can say dude boobs.
1: So he wore a T-shirt for a summer, but I swear that he got hair implants done too. But now he's obviously bald. The final bald. That's his name now.
2: You might have.
1: Yeah, I tell you what, if I had a dollar every time, what's the number to call on the number that they text? But again, not everyone knows.
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0: 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See?
1: So you can tag Mattman at OHMAFFEW because that's how Diddy used to say it, Matthew.
0: Not Puff Daddy, Daddy.
2: Diddy.
0: But I pronounce it Diddy.
1: Yeah. Was Diddy first.
2: He was.
0: I'd do something crazy. Oh, Matthew. So, yeah, that's how I honor my father.
1: We do watch them all if you tag us or send them to us.
0: Yeah, but if we don't reply...
1: Means it sucks.
0: I still will like the tag. I will. I do give it that or whatever. But if you've got something that like made you snort laugh or like start breathing real hard and you thought you were like having a heart attack as you were laughing,
2: yeah, we want to
0: tag
2: us.
0: We want to hear it too.
1: Yeah.
0: More importantly.
1: I'll kick this one off. You know my rule about having clips of kids is I usually don't like doing it. I don't like the old cute kid clip stuff, you know.
0: No, you're pro-abortion.
1: So they got to be something filthy, right? So here's when you ask your kids, say something mean to mommy.
0: Oh.
1: You're going to get it. Now that starts off cute, but then it takes a
0: turn. They're going to repeat something they heard daddy say, right?
2: Oh, my God.
1: I think so, actually.
3: Hey, Lucy.
4: Yes.
3: Can you say something mean to mommy?
4: Your butt's as flat as paper.
3: Oh. Hey, Freya, can you say something mean to mommy?
4: You're so fat, Quinn couldn't even hold you.
3: Baby.
5: Yeah.
3: Can you say something mean to mommy?
5: Yeah.
3: What?
5: You bitch.
1: That's the youngest kid of the whole clan. Not an actual clan, but the family.
0: Oh, I didn't think they let kids into their 18. It's like the military.
2: I don't think I've ever said that to
0: Paige
2: my mother.
0: Told me.
1: Where did that kid learn that to
0: Golly
1: say God. That to moms?
0: Yeah. You know what? So, like, you think like did the kid get in trouble for that, or did mom get a million views and she's like, "Hey, do it again."
2: Yeah, that part.
1: Oh, yes,
0: man.
1: Like, you get one.
0: Yeah, and suddenly when you know they go through puberty, the cussing kid's not cute anymore. Fat boy would hate it.
1: If I browse the TikTok videos, the live videos, and I hear a kid in the background, I'll say, "Hey, let the kid cuss." And sometimes it works. And sometimes
0: you are
1: I do
0: the
1: it.
0: Devil. You really are.
2: Satan.
1: Let the kid cuss.
0: Well, I'm going to transition into something completely different.
2: Yeah.
0: Completely different, but not my gender. This one actually came, I love this. P1 Morgan Swollen sent this one. Or he tagged me in it. By the way, if you leave now for the concert this weekend, Morgan Wallen, you'll get there by kickoff of the LSU game.
2: Nice.
0: So if you leave now.
1: And that's a road game, too.
0: You'll get there. Oh, really? Yep. Damn it. Damn it.
1: I wonder why you asked me.
0: Dang it.
1: Because why is he asking me?
0: Well, play along. It's a home game. PSAs about drugs. We had the one about, you know, getting touched by adults. And they brought to us by Masters of the Universe earlier. The 80s and 90s shows, they did that. This person right here self-confessed, started drinking at the age of 9, smoking weed at 10, and doing cocaine at 12.
1: God.
0: But here she is with a song in the 90s about not doing drugs.

0: I was about to say, I cannot play through that. Is
1: I can see her messing up some of the lyrics.
2: No. Losers are users, not use drugs. I went into rehab at 13 and divorced my parents at 14. Don't do drugs.
0: That's why she had a rough life.
2: Her grandpa is Lionel.
0: Richie? Hemingway.
2: Not from Jefferson.
1: Isn't she Hemingway?
2: No. Papa. No.
0: Dang it. Hey, do you want to...
2: When you say Big Papa around Paige, she thinks of Ernest Hemingway.
0: No, she don't think about the Notorious Big. Right. You want to keep it going on that tip?
2: Yeah,
0: I kind of messed up.
2: Oh, you want to bounce one?
0: Yeah, you can...
2: Yeah. Well, again, I don't know this guy did drugs, but I know he did some tugs. Here's another...
0: That's a good one.
2: Paige, scream the name when you figure out who this is. We'll let it play, but just... Actually, don't. That would mess it up.
1: Okay.
0: Yeah.
2: I just want to watch your experience.

0: your facial expression when you figured this one out. Here we go, another anti-drug infomercial from the 90s.
1: This is crack, rock cocaine. It isn't glamorous or cool or kid stuff. It's the most addictive kind of cocaine, and it can kill you. What's really bad is nobody knows how much it takes. So every time you use it, you risk dying. It isn't worth it. Look, everybody wants to be cool. But doing it with crack isn't just wrong. It could be dead wrong.
0: Oh, I don't want to die. It's a crack away.
2: That's not his heart. That's him.
0: That's him tugging it.
2: Those are the tugs. Do you know who it is?
0: Paige, do you know?
2: I think she knows. Oh, my God. She
0: Paige,
2: don't know.
0: You don't know.
3: I don't know.
0: I could have got it just by him saying the word crack.
2: Are we referenced?
0: I'll give you,
2: you know,
0: a hint off air.
3: Oh my God.
0: Who is it?
3: I can't remember his name.
0: I'll let it go.
3: I just said arrested for masturbating.
0: What?
2: He was probably the first one ever flossed too, actually.
0: God, he did. He was flossing with like tall, big old clunky disco shoes on.
3: Yes.
2: Oh my God, you can't remember his name.
3: Pee-wee!
2: Pee-wee! Not
0: Tequila.
2: Reese.
0: Not Pee Wee Reese, no.
2: No.
0: No.
2: Well, if you see this guy out on the roads, he's probably got the worst road rage ever. Stay out of his way. Especially if you hear the horn or if you have a broken down bus. This guy like hit every obstacle on the way home and just lost it. And he tells you he's got to get off the road.
0: This sounds like falling down.
2: You know what? It's pretty close.
4: I hate this damn road. Now the motherfucking bus broke down. Fix your fucking bus, bitch. Jesus Christ. Now everyone's fucking cutting over. Come on, the light's green, you fucking ass. Let's go. Come on, motherfucking fly boy. Fucking stupid ass fucking muffler like you got a damn race car. I hate that shit. The Honda Civic, you fucking fake phony ass motherfucker. Construction everywhere. You got buses breaking down, and we got Pedro here with the loudest damn muffler in the world. U.S. Army. Yeah, thanks for your service. Thanks for your service, bud. Now take the muffler off! Damn these motherfuckers on this road, bro. I gotta get home, man. I gotta get the off the road. That's it, man. I'm done. I'm toast right now.
2: You know what? Maybe that would stop violence on the highway.
0: I was gonna say, like, maybe getting it out before you get home yes. to your wife and kids.
2: Yep. That would, you know, look.
0: God, you know, I want to say, oh, he's playing it up for the camera, but no, he's not.
2: No. Film yourself, you know.
0: Hey, film yourself.
2: Film
0: yourself.
2: Especially if you talk to the cable company and you get pissed off, you know, you're going to want to film yourself.
0: Could you say that if you're a professor at Tri-County Tech? Hey, go film yourself. It's a project this weekend.
2: God. It sounds like a mixer for, you know, young professionals.
0: Film yourself.
2: Can you even call it a mixer anymore?
0: I don't think you can. It's called intergender.
2: Here's a lady who's canceling her cable bill. And you know what? Feel free to use it as your playbook. If that's still an issue for some people to cancel their cable bill.
0: Man, I haven't had one in so long.
3: Me neither.
0: Yeah, we get it for free.
2: Well, this chick ain't going to have one for a long time.
5: Anymore, and I don't want to pay any cancellation fees because I'm going to tell you to eat my ass and put the credit to that because I've been on the phone for over an hour getting transferred like I'm some whore being changed in between people right now. Like, I don't want to keep dealing with this. I've been dealing with it forever. I'm literally doing clients working trying to figure this out, and even on my day off it's always an issue. Like, it's too much already. It's too much. It's in June right now, and I've been dealing with this since December. So if you want to transfer me to anyone, transfer me to the ass who f***ing signed me up for this thing because he didn't, like, you know what, I got his personal number actually in my f***ing email, and I'm about to crash out on him right now like I'm doing to you. It's ridiculous already. I've been on hold forever.
2: God. Such anger.
3: How may I help
0: you? Was she calling in between gym and tanning or between tanning and laundrying?
2: Well, it's not like she's doing hair when she's doing it. So she's got somebody in her chair, the hair chair.
0: Was that his name?
6: Hi, what's up?
0: My real name's Jerry, but my friends call me Hair.
2: I'm in the hair chair.

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5: Let's read Fatboy's comments on these calls. I do have that screen up. Line one, for instance, it's Tino maybe. Tito, question mark? Pressure washing guy / comment on last call. Good morning, Tino Tito, pressure washer.
6: I'm calling to talk to you about your car's extended warranty. Hey, man. So the question is, I know you guys kind of kicked the wig idea, and I'm just confused. She said she just wanted to go out on one date where he had long hair. Is he supposed to, like, Mr. Potato Head that, or, like, how does that work?
7: Like, he's going to have to wear something, or she's going to have to wait for him to grow it back out.
6: Yeah, like, you think if he eats enough Play-Doh and strains hard enough, it'll just come out of the top of his head?
5: That's true. Like, that's true. I've never, like, had, I had the Summer of Grateful Dead hair where it got a little long, and then two or three years ago, it kind of got curled up on the sides a little bit, but... Tino Tito, which one is it, by the way? Is it Tino?
6: You saw it. It is one of those. Fatboy didn't hear me. It's Tim.
5: Tim. It's Tim, you dip-ass.
2: Tim, not Tito.
5: Timo, let me ask you this.
6: Yes, sir.
5: How long would it take, if you shaved your head today, how long would it take you to grow hair out long enough for your wife or girlfriend or whatever you're into to pull it? How long?
2: Ooh.
6: I mean, probably like 2 months, 3 months.
5: Oh, really?
6: Like that.
5: Gosh.
6: Yeah.
5: Okay.
6: Yeah, I got super thick hair, grows fast. I get a haircut like every month.
5: You damn, lucky Tito. Dog. Ooh, I have baby hair, man.
6: You didn't let me elaborate and tell you that I have a receding hairline also.
5: Oh.
2: That's even better.
7: Tino!
5: Well.
7: Sound like a Tino.
5: It says, what will you do when it, like, you know, it starts touching the back of your neck? Will you,
6: Oh, man. So I'm just going to jump on board like my dad. My dad was bald. Yeah. Just because, you know, it started leaving.
5: What
6: but
5: about your
6: brother-in-law who, like, he's what do you guys call it? Voluntarily bald. How was that? What was
5: I loved it. That guy called it, or she called it voluntarily bald. Or Fat Boy, was that you?
7: I think Kelly did it for Kelly.
5: Yeah, voluntarily bald.
6: My brother-in-law, he's one of those guys, like, he chooses to shave his head. I'm not here for it. Like, I don't know. It's a lot of work to be bald, I feel like.
5: Yeah, really, I mean, it kind of is. I mean,
2: you gotta make your hair shine.
5: But yeah, people say, "Wow, man, I wish I had a beard. I have a job. I have to shave every damn day." And they looking like this. Yeah. I mean, there's a lot of work that goes into this, guy.
2: Yeah, there really is.
5: There's a lot of work done.
7: No flavor saver.
2: Proper grooming.
6: I just really need confirmation. Like, how does she expect him to have hair overnight if he can't wear a wig or like a toupee, if you will?
5: It ain't
7: a bad idea. You should wear wigs first and see what she likes.
2: Yeah.
5: Yes.
6: Yeah.
5: Timo, you call anytime you
7: Timo.
5: Want.
7: Okay?
2: Timo.
5: All right.
2: Timo.
6: Hey, appreciate it.
5: Thank you, sir.
2: Timo.
5: You know his name was Tim, by the way. You claim

0: it.
1: You said his name was Tim Dippus.
0: No, I called you a Dippus.
1: Oh,
0: no,
1: look at that. HR, if you ever showed up, I'd file a complaint.
0: She'll be here today. Oh, damn it.
1: Come on.
2: Well,
0: let's go to, I'm assuming.
1: You want to bet money on it?
0: Is yes. this going to be a monkey online too, or is this a woman named Ape?
1: Wow.
0: Short for April.
1: Wow.
0: Or
2: we can't judge.
0: Her name's probably like Ava or something. Amy, what's your name?
3: April.
0: April.
1: Hey.
0: Okay.
1: What's up, Ape?
0: What's up? What's up with you?
3: I sure ain't no ape.
0: I heard that.
2: Yeah, you tell them.
1: You probably get called that a lot because April.
3: I hate to put a damper on things, but this has nothing to do with hair or baldness or anything like that.
0: No, it's open phones. You whatever you want to talk about, April.
3: This is something that happened to me a few years back, and I do Uber Eats.
0: Thank you.
3: I don't pick up people. I just pick up food, prescription, and alcohol and deliver it.
0: Nice. Ubers. Yeah.
3: Uber. Okay. I was going down the road after I got done doing my Ubers late at night, and it was raining.
0: Yeah.
3: And there was a car on the side of the road, and there was a lady with an umbrella with a hood up.
0: Oh.
3: And I'm not particular on picking up strangers, but, you know, I carry a gun, and I look like I could take her if I had to.
0: Who's a celebrity you resemble, April? Someone we could all picture right now in our heads. I don't. When you say a woman that could take her, I don't know what that means.
1: Like Tyne Daly? Or?
3: Well, when I had real, real short hair, people call me Mary Lou Retton.
0: Oh, really?
2: Yes,
0: you know what?
2: Okay.
0: Yeah.
1: See, a little short.
3: But I have long hair now.
0: Yeah.
1: Oh, she's like Reba. Yeah.
0: Oh, okay. But kind of not much up top because, you know, gymnast.
3: No, I got more than a handful. That's all that matters.
0: There you go.
1: Nice.
0: That's just a nice way I just April. Asked that, isn't
1: yeah. it? Just need something to aim for.
0: All right. So the lady's there distressed. I'm imagining you pulled over and helped, huh?
3: I did. I pulled over and asked her, did she need help? And she said she needed a ride up the road a couple of miles. Would I take her?
0: And
3: so I did.
0: Yes.
3: She got in the car and she put her umbrella down in the floorboard and her little black bag in the floorboard. Yeah. Her little black bag just didn't, you know, jive with me. It didn't look right.
1: Yeah.
3: So I asked her. I asked her politely now. I said, would you mind telling me what's in the bag?
0: Mm.
3: And she said it was none of my business.
0: Oh, that's when she gets out.
3: Oh, hell no.
1: You like smacked her right in the mouth.
3: You,
0: is it like a doctor's bag? Is that what you're describing? Like a doctor's bag, old school, like black?
3: Yeah.
0: Yeah, okay.
3: Yeah, but more flimsy. Not as
0: okay, right.
3: So I shrugged that off, you know, trying to be polite, and we're talking, and finally I said, okay, listen, I'm sorry, but I am helping you out. I think I have a right to know what's in that bag.
0: Oh, man.
1: Oh, it's your car.
3: Yes, damn right. And she told me none of my damn business.
0: Whoa.
3: Oh, that's where I drew the line.
0: Did you reach for your Glock?
1: Pistol whipper.
3: Actually, I pulled over and told her to get the hell out.
1: Oh, you never found out what was in the bag?
3: Well, I'm not done. When she got out, I hit the gas so the door would slam shut behind her.
0: Yeah.
3: I'm whacked out. I'm pissed. I get home. I get up to go to work next morning, and that bag was still in my car.
0: Oh, no. Oh, God.
2: Yeah,
1: did you get whacked out again?
0: Oh, God. What was in the bag, April?
3: None of your damn business.
0: Oh, bitch.
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4: Is Leave that... Me
3: we were talking about that. I was saying, like, you know, these guys travel all over. And it's not just, you know, people say that in interviews. Oh, you go all... Like, you look at the schedule that you're on, what you're on, like, to know, like, you go from Mohegan Sun to Greenville.
4: And to Australia, Melbourne.
3: And to Australia.
5: Wow. Lucky you.
6: Which a lot of comics love going to Australia.
4: Yeah, man. I always expect, like, you know, is it Orion?
3: Oh, yes.
6: Yeah, we're live.
4: Because you start doing stand-up and, like, you think the audience is going to change. You know, every comedian thinks that, how are my jokes going to work here? Should I change the material for them? And I never changed anything. And even when I went to Australia, I thought I was going to be, like, Crocodile Dundee people, you know, people that that go in, go in the jungle and eat monkeys and tear up alligators and make fake teeth.
3: Yes.
4: I thought I was going to be those type of people, like Crocodile Dundee. But now, man, Latinos.
3: Really?
4: Latinos, mate.
7: Dang.
4: Órale. Down under.
3: Really?
4: Dude, the Melbourne was all, like, I would say 85% Australian Latinos.
5: That's awesome.
3: What would that accent sound like?
4: I don't know, man. They said, "Órale, mate, tú sabes, mate."
7: You know?
4: And then it's funny, man. Like, there's a Mexican restaurant over there, and it's called, you know, if you're in America, you know that if you see a Y in between two names, it's E.
3: Yes.
4: Like, and
3: right.
4: Gomez and Gomez, you know?
3: Right.
4: But over there, it's Australia, so they don't know. So the rest of the club, Gomez, why Gomez?
6: Gomez, why Gomez? Now, look, I'm not trying to be insensitive, but do you kind of wonder, like,
4: hey? It's like their Taco Bell. It's supposed to be Gomez E. Gomez, but they call it, yo, forget we got the kangaroo tacos that Gomez, why Gomez?
7: God.
4: Yeah, man,
3: kangaroo
4: Gomez.
3: Tacos.
4: Nah, I'm just making that up, but it's really called Gomez, why Gomez.
3: Gomez, why Gomez.
7: Dang.
3: God, we were in California, and there was a... Fat Boy gives me hell about this, because I talk like I don't know grammar, you know, like I got the old Southern talk or whatever, but I can spell very well, and I can pick out misspellings very well. But there was this body shop out in California, and it was G and Y body shop. But the and, they used the, whatever the symbol's called, it looks like an S instead of the plus. So from a distance, it looked like it said Gayato.
4: Yeah.
3: And I don't know if they ever noticed that.
6: I really don't
3: know if they ever noticed that. But yeah, you're right. The name Clint. You don't want that to be your name in full caps on a name tag. You don't. From a distance, an old person's going to be like, Clint, the L and the I's too close. It looks like a U.
5: Whoa.
3: You don't want that.
5: What'd you call me?
3: It's early. It's early, Felipe. It's early.
4: What's all these spelling jokes here, eh?
3: No. I don't even have a routine. I've done this for 23 years. Okay, so see there.
6: Are you going?
3: Dude, I wear them too, man.
4: Clint.
3: Yeah, from a different show. That L and I blend in together.
5: Kelly. He still doesn't see it.
6: That's Noah's doing the prop comedy.
3: He's doing a beat, dude. He's doing a bit. He's doing a bit.
4: Oh, that's right.
3: That's right.
4: Hey, make my day.
3: In Toledo.
4: Can I fire three shots or five?
3: Oh, man.
4: That's what I'm going to call him now. It's my three.
3: Do that.
4: Clint Eastwood.
3: Do that. Yes.
4: Sir, you know what they call you in Greenville?
3: Oh, no. He's yours.
6: Dude, we should ask him about the...
4: Those dirty son of a...
6: I think this would be national news. So.

0: We have a local fast food restaurant that a lady had sent her food back.
1: Oh, no, not this again.
0: They spit in her food, but they served her food out of the trash can, too. This joker over here, as soon as he heard about it yesterday, started puking on the spot.
2: Been there, done that, man.
3: God, really? What does that?
2: I've been there, done that.
3: Oh, spitting people's food?
2: I went to a fast food place, and you come with that attitude, you're going to get attitude back.
4: I know. Don't send it back.
2: Don't send it back. Don't be an idiot. Mm. I used to work at a place at a baseball stadium, Dodger Stadium. It was called Yoshinoya, and it was connected to the hot dog stand. So the other side sold hot dogs. And one time this man, he came in, he goes, man, he started yelling at the hot dog guy, and this guy, like, he did like 3 terms in Folsom Prison. And he said, I'm sorry, Hank, this guy, he wants a hot dog over, he said it was not cooked. Oh, it's not cooked? Okay. And then that guy, he put it back inside his boiling beer batter.
4: Yeah.
2: And then he put it back on the grill. Then he kicked it on the floor and he started playing soccer with the 2 Guatemalan guys. and then he put it back in the grill. And then he personally came all dirty, with his half green and one blue eye. They call him Shamrock from Frogtown.
3: He's a real person.
2: This guy's a real Mexican white cholo. Like, this guy's all white guy that grew up with Mexicans, and he sounds like a Mexican guy. He goes, give me the hot dog, Holmes. Give me the hot dog, Holmes. I'm going to take care of him right now.
3: Whoa.
2: And then we gave it back to him. That guy gave him $20.
5: For the hot dog and everything.
2: It was burned, bro. It was crispy the way he wanted it.
5: And kicked on the floor.
0: I like the floor dog.
3: I'm trying to turn my headphones down. I can still hear him talk.
0: Don't puke.
1: Extra spices.
0: Don't puke again, please.
2: This guy, Bush doesn't get grossed out by food.
3: Yeah.
2: But he gets grossed out by other stuff. Yeah. Like one time I told him
0: Hey, we got a trash can.
2: There's this comedian named Mom.
3: He left the room.
2: There's this comedian that's cerebral palsy and he's in a wheelchair. He used to be married to Cindy Brady, by the way. And the comics will wheel him around. He'll get loaded. And one time his cop, rest in peace, Kane Lopez, he said, bro, he opened up. He told him, can you open my wheelchair? And this guy never opened a wheelchair. He never opened a wheelchair. So this guy opened a wheelchair in front of his face, and then the where he sits down, the little canvas is slapped like, and all that smell went at him.
0: Oh. He immediately came back in and started gagging.
2: Like he went like this, like when you snap a belt, but all that they came out of
1: him. Like a big
6: never throw up. I just gag. Oh, it's so gross, dude.
1: Oh my god.
5: Anyways, come to the shows.
3: Did they serve dinner during the show?
6: We have a podcast called History for Fools. Check it out on YouTube. Together, he does this sporadically. When he gets bored, he'll start to bring up stories.
3: Everyone, say your name though, because
6: I'm Butch Escobar.
2: Saul Trujillo.
5: I'm Saul Trujillo. We're on the show with Felipe.
2: Sometimes, man, I tell a bro that what's happened. I went to jail, and I had never been in jail. And I remember I was there with all the convicts. And they took us to take all our clothes off. And we already took our underwear off, and we were just with our socks. And then I was there with a homeless guy, and this guy's socks glue in the dark. They glue in the dark, bro. Like this guy left footprints that smell like feet.
3: Oh, God.
2: Like, you could track
6: him. That's enough.
2: He had no teeth.
6: That's enough.
2: And we were calling him Leon Stinks because of and then Leon Feats. Leon everything, right? Because of his teeth.
3: He stink would knock
2: and
3: you
2: then
3: out.
2: We had to hold our socks by our tips. And his finger looked like he was eating Cheetos. And from holding the sock, and the cop said, don't shake the socks.
1: Oh my God. Ew. Did you have that wide block?
2: And we were like this.
4: Yes.
2: And, they were ragging on him. We were ragging on that dude all night.
6: And then this guy said,
2: this guy said, Mr. Man, you got to keep messing with me I will take my shoes off right now.
0: Yeah, dude. Butch, good. You good, Butch?
2: Some guy was passing by selling candy. I said, give me $5. And I bought him $5 worth of chocolates. And I told him, bro, go sit in the back. Don't take your shoes off for the rest of the day.
0: When we were in the holding tank, there's one toilet, and they tell you, do not take a dump until you get processed.
6: You're not allowed to.
0: Because you will start a fire.
6: You'll get messed up, bro. You will get messed up.
2: Man,
3: okay.
2: Being processed is probably the worst than being locked up.
6: It's the worst part of going to jail is processing.
2: Because you don't know, you're like stuck in limbo. You know, like
3: purgatory.
2: Purgatory. Where am I gonna see the judge or am I gonna see prison?
0: Yeah.
3: Yeah.
6: You're gonna be everybody's telling you your charge. You go. They'll go. What are your charges? You go. Oh, there's this. Oh, you're going to do a long time for that. Everybody wants to scare you. Everybody wants to tell you.
2: If you have like a warrant for traffic, you know, which is really not serious, don't ever turn yourself in on a holiday, man. Don't ever turn yourself in on Friday. You turn yourself in on Monday morning. You'll be off by Tuesday night.
1: There you go. Yeah, thank you.
3: I'm with Pablo. I mean, not Pablo. Freaking Butch.
6: Yeah. Don't ever turn yourself in, period.
3: That's what I'm saying.
5: Man on the run.
6: Did it once, and now I was sitting there with another guy who did it, and he was all, man, I'm never doing this again. I'm like, me neither, man.
2: Oh, man. I was there because I didn't pay my jaywalking ticket because they were catching people in downtown LA, catching them all day, and it rose to $500, and I said, I'm not going to pay this. It's ridiculous. So I ended up being arrested for a bench warrant for not going to court.
5: For jaywalking?
2: Yeah, I didn't go to court for the thing.
3: Oh,
2: I didn't appear nothing. I just let it keep burning.
5: Were you fat back then?
2: Huh?
5: Were you fat back then?
2: I was skinny.
5: Okay.
2: And,
3: but don't
2: I was
3: you get like
2: years old.
3: Bitched out in prison for that being why you're there?
2: We'll get there, bro.
3: Oh, okay.
2: So
3: I'm a heckler.
2: When we get to the court, there's nothing but convicts in the waiting room.
3: Right.
2: Then a clergy guy comes out and goes, anybody with a warrant under $2,500 want to plead guilty, you'll be released today. Everybody stood up and said, guilty. We're going to get released, right? But before we got released, they brought in all the convicts that need to see the judge today from all over California.
3: Oh, God.
2: So we got Folsom, San Quentin showing up.
6: Oh, wow.
2: San Quentin Prison. When San Quentin Prison showed up, the darkest people look pale, bro, from being in the shoe, from being locked up forever.
6: Yeah. Right.
2: And then there's these two Mexican guys sat next to me, and they were between me, and then like, and they were wearing red wristbands, and I didn't know what that was.
3: Uh-oh.
2: Till later on, bro, some black dude, he was looking for zigzags, and then I reached out to give him one, and that Mexican dude, he grabbed my hand, and he put it in my pocket for me. And he goes, don't even look at him, Holmes. Don't even look at him. Don't even talk to him. Don't even look their way. Just stay right here and don't even move. And I just stood there the whole time with them like this. I didn't even eat my apple. I didn't do what every time they got up, I went to go eat with them.
3: Yeah.
2: Then my friend told me, who are those guys, bro? Those two guys are murderers.
1: Oh, my God.
2: He goes, they're here for traffic court, but those red bands they were wearing, They're lifers. They're doing 20. They're going to get 25 to life.
3: So that's what that would mean. Like the teardrop kind of thing.
2: They didn't have a teardrop. They had the wristbands.
3: But but I'm saying, is that the all-inclusive?
5: The all-inclusive.
2: They're going to get that later when they graduate.
3: Yes, I know what you mean. I just came from a resort. That was
5: it. I they're going to a resort.
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1: The Rise Guys.
4: The best. The best. The best. Best. Best. Best. Damn. Damn. Damn.
5: Damn.
6: Damn. Damn.
4: And now it's time for the best. The best.
7: Fine.
4: Damn. Audio.
7: Hey, we'll do this together.
8: Oh.
7: Normally what happens is, because you know, people probably think it's a bit, like, I don't know how to do a lot of tech stuff. So when I get my clips. What?
9: Like any of it?
8: None.
7: I mean, some things. I'll tell you, freaking Gemini is good for that. Like, I got a new.
9: You know what you want to work on today, man?
7: I got a new tech thing at the house.

0: Yeah.
1: And
2: computer?
1: No. Oh, no.
2: That's what they call it.
1: It's like a I don't want to say it sounds bougie. Anyway, I got this thing. And I was like, you know, me looking at instructions, it's like trying to read Braille or something like that. So, by the way, they won the World Cup match. I saw it.
2: They did. You did build the entertainment center on top of the table.
0: That's brilliant.
2: But you built it.
0: Thank you for
1: I should not make any more Pollock jokes, should I?
2: Man, I don't know if you can anymore.
1: I shouldn't say Pollock, should
0: I? I'm only Pollock by marriage.
1: Well, I wasn't looking at you when I said it.
2: That's what I'm thinking of when you make the jokes, though, like screen doors on the submarines. And
1: oh, yeah,
2: stuff like
1: light bulbs.
2: Yeah.
1: That's the one I go
0: for. I meet a lot of Ukrainian and Russian people and Polish people, and they see my name.
1: Yeah.
0: And I go, I've never been there. Don't speak all
1: what if you
0: life.
1: Say, as long as your money's green, it's like, what do you mean? I have card. It is red.
2: Nothing I care about.
1: It's red. And with that accent, are you a commie?
2: Well, I'll take all the makeup you have right now.
1: Isn't that weird?
0: Would this be on your credit card?
1: Do communists get mad when you call them commies? Because I know transsexuals get mad when you do that to their thing.
2: Yeah, do they even know what that word is, though? Does that translate across the world?
1: La comunista. Okay, let's get to business. So
2: I guess because of Richard Marx it is.
1: Normally, oh, what was her line from yesterday?
2: God dang it, what was it?
1: Skid vicious.
2: Yes!
1: Skid vicious.
0: Skid vicious.
1: You made me think of Richard's cousin, Skid.
2: I was thinking down the hall.
1: Yeah. So normally I send the bits to Fatboy or the clips for Best Damn Audio, and I'm like, hey, here's mine. And then the morning of, being today, he says, okay, we're going to start with this clip that I got. He won't tell me. You know, I like to play into not knowing. And then he'll say, and then we're going to do your clip about the farting preacher. And then we'll do one of mine. And so anyway, I just looked at him 30 seconds before coming back just now. I said, hey, you didn't do it with order.
2: We were jaw-jacking.
1: So Fatboy can like literally host this, and then I'll commentate on the portions that I do know.
0: Is this a contest? Yeah. Are you competing against
1: each
0: other?
1: No, this is a co-presentation. We tried that, and it got vicious.
2: Quick random thought idea. We have a fishing podcast called The Codcast. Or it's about crotch pieces, either way.
1: I bet you a grand that it's already taken.
2: And I bet you Odyssey bought it already, too.
0: Probably so.
2: So you're actually going to kick it off. And your first clip contains a very famous line as uttered on a reality show from back in the day.
0: Oh,
1: yes. Yes. So I searched high and low for this because we used to have this in our system.

0: They were saying, oh, it sounds like a Saturday night. No, I'm not swinging. The one wife would go live with the one husband and kids and blah, blah, blah. And they'd change them. And then they'd say at the end, oh, well, they had this very conservative Christian family. And then they brought in this this wild woman.
1: You were on Wife Swap that episode.
0: I was in, so was Paige. We were in the background.
2: Yeah. Oh, yeah. I wanted to be out of it.
0: They found out she worked in radio, our web mistress. And it sounds like she's like cheating on her husband only on the internet. Web mistress. They said, oh, you work in radio. Well, can we film you on the radio? Well, I just sit at a desk. Well, could you go in? And so we pretended to do a bit with her in the studio. And we weren't even on the air. It was crazy. So I was on ABC Prime.
2: Yeah.
0: So were you, Paige?
2: I was for a little
0: bit.
2: That
0: was pre-Fat Boy. He was still...
1: That was BFB.
0: Doing hot tub work for Bucky Dent.
2: I wore my logos on purpose because I knew they wouldn't film me, so I wouldn't be in a lot of the scenes.
1: That's a big blur, though.
0: Yeah.
1: Blur out the top of those logos.
0: Yeah, here's a black halter top.
2: Right.
0: Yeah, so anyway... there was this clip that we played for 15 freaking years on the we called it the hot keys button machine. I could just sit in here and hit these hot keys and play these sound effects.
1: I hate when you had it too, because you'd scroll and scroll and I can't find it. Like I gave you a sheet.
0: Yeah, and no offense to me or you or anyone, but like Stone Man and or the trash people or the janitors. Throw them away.
3: Yeah, what is this? Is this information on a paper? Ah, you don't need this, do you?
0: Anyway.
3: A sanitizer, you don't need that either, do you?
0: Paige is going to snail trail out of here after she hears this because I went through so many clips. Me, my freaking self. I'm not even kidding you, like an hour's worth of finger work.
2: This is hot.
0: For this. Work. Yeah, I wasn't doing leg work. I wasn't doing that. Here it is, Paige. I've got it again.
4: If everybody would look back at everything I've been saying and preaching and praying and saying, I've been saying I am a spiritual warrior because I feel like I'm a spiritual warrior. Like I've had to put armor on just to walk out that house. I've had enough. Gargoyles, psychics, everything's ungodly. Dark's at it. She's not a Christian.
1: Hey, there it is.
0: Got it back.
2: I love it.
1: Yeah, boys.
0: Dude, that was a day when it was raining.
2: I was like, why do I know this voice?
0: It was raining. Mrs. X was out of town. My daughter wasn't speaking to me that day.
1: It's messed up.
0: Nah, she had laryngitis. And I was like, God, man, I kept hearing that in my head. She's not a Christian.
2: The way she was talking and so nervous.
1: Kind of like how it came up. You found it, too.
0: I know. I literally just Googled and YouTube till I found that one clip. And so it's back.
1: Well, this guy here, I'm kind of hooked on his videos because he's the guy who walks around and says MF-er casually. Like, you know, just the way he says it.
0: Yeah.
1: And it catches people off guard. They don't know how to react to it. So he goes to get his oil changed, and he's doing it to the oil attendant, if you will. Just starts spouting and calling him an MF-er.
0: Does he do it so fast where they can't notice it?
1: Not really.
0: Like the guy who kind of says like gay things to people at Walmart real fast so they don't notice?
1: He just does it a lot. It might be the same guy, or okay. They might be in the same little troop.
0: Maybe. I enjoy watching them. I would not want to be a victim of one of these.
1: Well, this guy gets real pissed, the oil guy.
5: Excuse me, motherfucker. How much would an oil change be? Do you mind getting off your phone, watching a movie, and help me with my question, please? Just cut the movie off.
6: No, and don't call me a motherfucker again.
5: Excuse me, motherfucker. I just have a question about my oil.
6: Walk off.
5: Shut the game off.
6: Walk off.
5: Sir, I just have a question.
6: Randy!
5: You're dismissed. Go get me, Randy.
6: Walk off.
5: You're dismissed, motherfucker. You're watching a movie, you're messing around. Just how I talk from where I'm from.
6: I don't give a sh.
5: I'm from Springfield. We just call people like mother.
6: Where are you from? You don't call me a motherfucker. You don't walk up to me and say, "Excuse me, motherfucker."
5: Yeah, so I just came up to him and I was like, "How much is the oil change?" And then he said,
6: "No, you
5: get
6: said,
5: out of
6: hey,
5: here, motherfucker."
6: No, you said, "Hey, motherfucker."
5: Just no.
6: No, you're full of.
5: I
6: walk
5: said,
6: off.
5: "No." This is what happened. You're dismissed. I already told you that.
6: You're
5: once.
6: Dismissed. Walk
5: let's
6: off.
5: No, oh, okay, this is.
7: Let's talk this way. Come on.
5: Okay, sorry. Yeah, know, you're dismissed, motherfucker.
7: Don't talk.
5: Okay, sorry. Yeah, sorry. Yeah, you're dismissed.
7: I got you.
1: Dude, Randy's the manager.
0: Randy's been to all the seminars so about how to handle unruly customers.
1: He had to step in. You tell the guy he's probably got about he's got about three teeth in his head. He said, "You don't call me a mother."
0: He's used all the soaps in the world. His hands are still black from all the oil.
1: Yeah.
0: You know.
1: At the Gojo Pumice.
0: I'll tell you, like, the end, I'm sitting, I'm listening, and I am smiling, but I'm like, dude, that guy, what's the point of view? Like,

0: Is he doing this with the meta glasses, or does he have a phone out?
1: I can't tell, but you see his point of view. I don't know if he's using the camera or what, but, you know.
0: Now I got to quit wearing sunglasses everywhere, inside and out, because people are going to think, God, he's got old meta glasses. I ain't talking to him.
1: Do I know somebody?
0: No one's going to share secrets with me anymore.
2: No, they won't.
1: Somebody just got some. They're like, you know what? I'll just treat myself to.
0: Amazon sells a thing where you can put the thing on there that. It's not a cover. It's some kind of little thing that grafts on the side that makes the blinking thing not show up. So it would just look like you're wearing.
1: Oh, okay. You don't have to tell people.
0: Or it wouldn't be blinking that it would. But most people aren't going to see, you know, glasses blinking and assume, oh, those you're filming me. Oh,
1: yeah. I saw them at Bass Pro Shops.
0: We're going to have, you know, and God, I don't want to hear. I don't want to see it. But like, what are these kids going to get shot? Going into these places and
2: filming,
0: messing with you. Yeah, man.
2: Et cetera.
1: Or they're going to sneak into, you know, women changing or, you know.
0: Yeah, go do fun things. Don't mess with people while they're trying to change.
1: Drop your glasses on the floor.
0: Stop with the monkey business.
1: Hey!
0: They're a grease monkey.
1: You're actually going to do this clip.
0: Okay.
1: And it's a PSA from a famous master of the universe, you could say.
0: It is.
1: What? I would say, which I just watched that movie, by the way.
2: Was it good?
0: Oh, God, me too.
1: What? I didn't think it was bad.
2: What if you watched it same time, same day?
0: It looked like they took looked like they took Masters of the Universe and put it into a Marvel AI generator, and it turned it into Marvel.
1: Yeah, a little bit. Now some
0: it
1: of the humor,
0: pretty, though.
1: Some of the humor was misplaced.
0: A lot of double entendres that seemed like some of the stuff Mr. Fantastic says. Like, wow,
1: it was like kind of out of nowhere.
0: That was that for the parents, I think. Yeah, this is why I chose this one. Again, like I said earlier, used to 80s and 90s TV shows for kids would have a little message at the end, and here's another one of those.
3: Shira and I want to talk to you about something that's very personal, your body.
4: Remember, it's your body and no one should touch you in a way that you feel is wrong.
5: I'll get anybody who tries it.
4: It's not that easy, Orko. It's hard for a young person to admit that he or she has been touched in a bad way.
3: If you've been touched that way, don't be ashamed. Tell someone you trust, like your parents, your doctor, your teacher, or counselor, or your minister or rabbi.
4: Right, Orko?
5: Right on!
1: What they don't tell you is when you tell somebody, you have to say it like He-Man, so you'd have to be like, I just got fisted!
0: Yeah, and you have to have on like a metal singlet, and you've got to have on fur boots.
1: Actually,
0: that only Prince could pull off. Fur boots.
6: Just like when you wake up.
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3: It rocks.
4: Woo! Planet rocks.
5: Dude, they should run with that. Soul food.
2: He's coming for Risky chitlins. Chitlins and collard
5: greens. Odor eaters.
6: I'll pass another community center who just
5: once a
6: week.
5: Why don't they make underwear? Go ahead.
6: We'll just give out random free food.
5: Yeah.
6: And there's no catch, no strings.
2: You can go on the free food tour for sure.
6: Yeah, you could because, you know, the first Tuesday of every month, there's a place in the upstate that gives free hot dogs in 4 to 6 in the afternoons.
5: First off, why you would pay for them is one thing. Getting them for free is another.
2: Case he eats bologna.
5: You only get lips in those. There's no BHs in them.
2: He eats bologna in the refrigerator. That's why.
6: Yeah, oh, yeah.
5: There's people out there. You really do that?
6: Carolina Pride, though.
5: I hate when people do that at Halloween where they do, like, you know, like, you take your kids to, like, 14 different trick-or-treating things.
6: They go to the neighborhoods now.
5: Or they go to the church, you know, and they don't even go to that church and go get all their free candy and stuff. And then
6: anywhere with a free mass load of candy, they're going to go take it up.
5: Yeah, yeah. Which, if they need it, fine. But if I go see that same candy for sale at the restaurant your parents own.
6: Plus, do you want to give it out, though? Do you want somebody, you know, trekking up the hill to knock on your door?
2: Yes.
5: I've never had a trick-or-treater, ever.
2: Me neither.
6: I don't get them anymore.
5: No.
6: Because every town has a little deal.

0: you just tuned in and you probably think, God, this is another rerun. They're talking about Halloween right now.
1: I used
0: what
1: to
0: are you going to wear to the party tonight, Paige?
1: I used to go to my brother's house because
0: it's June 25th.
1: Halloween was fun in Traveler's Rest. Like, you know, my brother's neighborhood 26. Was fun for Halloween. Like, all these people would just come in there. It was a good time. Like, I liked this neighborhood. I just didn't have a...
0: Let me tell you something.
1: Something.
0: If you are, this is for me. Like I will crave fast food sometimes.
2: Oh,
0: like
2: I am right now,
0: crave
2: guys.
0: It. But then I say that it's fast doesn't always mean best or mm-hmm. easy or whatever.
1: I'm
0: you
1: always
0: know?
1: Disappointed lately.
0: Like, you ever know anybody named Fast Eddie? He's a shyster. He's a schemer.
2: Oh, what was it?
0: Whoopi Goldberg.
2: Color of Money. That's what it was.
0: Anyway,
2: Paul Newman.
0: If you need, and this isn't obviously to say all fast food, blah, blah, blah. But the things you wonder about, I often say, you know, you're at a good, clean restaurant, a good quality food restaurant, if you can see the kitchen from your table.
1: Of course.
0: Yeah. In the big restaurants, you can see the kitchen. If you can't see the kitchen, there's like the reception area down here at Odyssey where literally there's a little slit there and you can't see there's even a kitchen back there. It might just be a microwave and one guy. You don't know. Here's another reason for you. And I'm reading the news. That's all I'm doing right now. It's local news.
2: Kill the messenger. Here it comes.
0: Dateline, Union, South Carolina. They're back in the news.
1: Did they do the unthinkable?
2: Down in Union.
0: Three employees at a Wendy's fast food restaurant in Union have been accused of spitting in a customer's food and serving the food after it had already been in the trash.
2: Oh, God.
0: The incident happened at the Wendy's on 509 North Duncan Bypass. According to an incident report, a woman cited she had ordered food at the Wendy's drive-thru after receiving her food. And this is where she messed up.
1: Mm-hmm.
0: She informed employees that there was something wrong with her order. Staff took the order back and the woman asked for a refund. She also asked for a receipt and was given one after she was not given one for the meal she had paid for. The woman claims that staff said that they would remake her food. The woman said that after she left the store with the remade food, she began to eat when she received a phone call. Someone from the store said, "Don't eat the food." The woman told police that the caller told her someone had spit in her food and put it in the trash can and then took it back out of the trash and put it in a bag and gave it to her.
1: How'd they have her number?
2: Oh, that's a good question.
0: Solid question, Paige.
1: That scares me.
2: I bet the news didn't say either. They
0: God,
2: probably
0: that,
2: don't know.
0: You know, I didn't even think that.
2: Come on, man.
1: There's some...
2: Don't eat the food.
0: The victim told police she called the store and spoke with the manager on duty who said they spoke with the employees who backed the alleged food tampering. She was told by the general manager of the location the employees responsible were written up for the incident. Written up.
2: That was it?
0: Yeah.
1: Taking it out
0: as a result
1: garbage.
0: Of the investigation, 33-year-old Crystal Shadela Holly, 19-year-old Trinity Lachelle Reese, and 23-year-old Aaliyah Shante Sanders were charged with tampering with the food item.
2: Yeah, how about fired and then charged?
1: How about fired and...
0: Ugh.
2: I know. I mean, you hate to hear that. You always assume it's going to happen at some places.
0: Oh, my gosh.
2: Don't ever send it back.
1: I've never send food back. I just don't eat it. Like, no thank you.
2: Oh, don't send it back.
0: Ugh.
2: I wouldn't need to do. Are you really legit puking?
0: No, I'm not puking, but I feel like I'm right here.
2: Oh, God. But you did. That story made you puke.
1: Oh, my God. Are you okay?
2: No, I wouldn't even call rob.com on that one. I wouldn't take the case if I were him.
0: God bless, man. It just makes me think.
2: That is.
0: Makes me think of the times when, remember, you know, the restaurant.
1: I'm going to be sick now because I just saw that.
0: I'll take this trash can out of here. There you
2: go. I can't believe you. That story made you Ralph.
0: It made me think back to, don't say the town or anything, but remember the restaurant that I loved? And every time I'd go there, I'd get sick.
2: Let me write it down, because if I remember right, this might
1: There's
2: be
1: one
2: right.
1: that I can't
0: I thought,
1: eat
0: oh,
1: anymore.
0: It was probably something else I ate. And every time, and then that place got...
1: You're sweating. Are you okay?
0: Shut up, Paige. Don't make fun of me.
1: I'm not. I'm concerned.
0: I'm the biggest pussy in the world when it comes to that stuff.
2: Is that the place?
0: Yes.
1: Oh, okay. My God.
2: Now, let me look and see if they're still open.
0: Look and see what their rating is, because, dude, I got the second time, the second and last time I went, to eat there. I never had a doctor say, yes, you have food poisoning. But by God, matter of fact, no doctors ever told me that. I think most people who say I have food poisoning, you know, it's not real. Oh, no.
2: Permanently closed. God bless. So you can say what it was and where it was.
0: I don't want to.
1: There was a fast food restaurant. I don't want to even say the town. Who served me a burnt hamburger.
0: Oh, what?
2: Was it the Philly Connection?
1: No. And I didn't ask for another one. I went into the store and I said, I need to see your manager.
0: Oh, Paige, you don't do that.
1: Yeah, I did. And he's like, can I get, I go, I will never step foot back in here, but this is what you serve to the public.
0: Ugh.
1: And I go, my son almost bit into this.
0: Well, okay, no offense, but a burned burger versus raw. Yes.
1: Well, you don't know what else is on there. Ugh. You're going to serve things like that. And I never went.
0: How did I watch my child being born? I watched without looking away.
2: In fast food, God. You cannot send it back. Let me tell you something.
1: I don't do it in any restaurant. Don't send it back.
0: Yeah.
2: As a person that fills out comment cards and sends emails,
0: you're just when doing somebody that does to good, try to get free stuff on your birthday.
2: Managers do not care about the customer service. District managers definitely don't care anymore.
1: I mean, I worked at a restaurant. The managers do care, and they were good.
2: When was this? Like 20 years ago?
1: No, I worked. They don't care now. Last year, I did.
2: I know what you're talking about.
1: Uh-huh.
0: They didn't care.
1: Or they pretended they cared when I was there.
0: They don't even care about us. Oh, I'm a wuss. I know. I'm reading the text. I agree. I am. You know what? At least I can never be a murderer or anything bad. I'd be too grossed out.
2: You'd be the puke murderer. We got the puke killer here.
0: We found some evidence. It was vomit.
2: The Ralph killer.
1: Wow.
0: It was vomit leading out the front door. Golly bum, man. That got me bad.
1: I'm not going to take it.
0: I literally reverted back. And I'm the one who brought it up, too.
1: I reverted
0: right back to that restaurant.
1: Normally, it's me and Fatboy looking at sick stuff, and you can't handle it.
2: I know. Oh. And he got sick a couple of times, right? You gave him two or three chances to get it right. And then you went back.
0: Twice. The first time, I thought it was flu symptoms. I was immediately sweating, and then I'd get cold, and then I'd sweat that weird thing. But the second time, dude, I was.
2: It's like when people go to Mexico and get the mozzarella's revenge. Like, you don't want it.
0: God, man.
2: Are you feeling it come back up again?
0: No. I don't care. It's embarrassing. Whatever. I don't care. But so much trust you put when you go to eat. So much trust.
2: That's why I make sure to say, when I go to these places, thanks or, good job or whatever. Because they could really, they could take your little burger and shove it up their ass, honestly, if they wanted to.
1: It doesn't take much.
0: Yeah, if you get a slider. Why do you think they call them that?
2: Guess where it's sliding.
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5: You were in the Krispy Kreme Club, knowing you.
6: I used to go to Carolina Cream before they, you know, decided to pull out of business for some reason.
7: Yeah. Is that donuts?
6: Yeah, would you think it was a gay bar? Guess what? Yogurt Mountain is not either.
5: It was a gay bar that had a Starbucks inside.
2: Hell yeah.
5: It was cream and coffee.
6: Well, that's what made it one.
5: You cream for your coffee?
6: This is a few separate clips. So I want you to know what we go through because this was set up to, hey, let's stay after.
5: Don't mention what the original intent was, because I think that's still possible, if you would.
7: Are you going to
6: recreate
7: magic?
6: Okay, well, the
7: magic?
6: Third clip is a derivative of, you know, what could be an idea.
5: Yeah.
6: But we'll get to
5: fine.
6: That shortly.
5: That's fine.
6: So we're like, you know, kind of playing around, like, let's, you know, kind of get the cockles going, mm-hmm. warm them up, see what happens.
5: We hadn't done it in so long.
6: Yeah. So here's the first attempt of
5: I don't know. Let me say this for the audience and Mark. I don't know what he's about to play.
6: This is raw audio.
5: Oh, God, fat boy. Yeah. There was language.
6: There was language. So part of makes it part of makes it a great.
5: Yeah, it's a good.
7: He may be turning around.
6: Let's call a mechanic.
5: Dude, let's do the mother thing. No, let's just do it like we're doing fat ass. Let me talk to fat ass.
6: You want to do fat?
5: Yeah.
6: All right, let's.
5: That fat on the phone. You can tell my energy level is really low at the end of the show.
7: Definitely.
6: Okay. First attempt, by the way.
5: Is this me on the first one?

0: Thank you for calling.
1: Hey, what are you doing?
0: Hey,
1: it's Titties. Hey, will you put that girl on the phone? That fat can I talk at him, please?
2: Now, he trailed off because he hung up on us.
1: He also was...
2: Yeah, he was like... What?
1: Also, if you're a business, I mean, I don't care if you're low staff that day. Like, yeah. Five rings to get you to answer the call. There's one call, I don't know if he's going to play it. It was a business... It was a restaurant. Like, a restaurant that was, let's just say... Breakfast time is when you're going to get a lot of call-in orders.
3: Oh.
1: Didn't go, and it went to a...
2: That's
1: a,
2: the last one we're going
1: to
2: play.
1: Okay, it goes to a Google voicemail thing. I'm like, what are you doing?
3: That's how you go, hang up?
2: Yeah, when I can see on the phone that he just dropped off. So you don't get the dern, but he did hang up.
1: Doesn't he say, oh, just... I'm trying to phone scam this man and the customer service he was giving.
2: So if you remember, that was the point where we were like, you know, let's call somebody that's a little more buttoned up, a little more corporate. So yeah. You'll at least get somebody on the phone that way, right?
1: Right.
2: So here's the longer of the three clips, but we thought we had some success with this one, but, you know, guess what?
3: Guess what?
1: Mm-mm.
4: Thank you for calling, guys. For sales, press 1. For service, press 2.
5: Guys.
1: Hey, what are you doing, man? Is guys? Hello?
6: Hello?
1: You told me a number, right? I hear it's a car, guys. Hello? Hey, I called a number, you said.
2: I'm going to call him back. That. Freaking hung up on us.
4: Thank you for calling, guys. For sales, press 1. For service, press 2.
1: It's not 5 guys, by the way.
5: Hello?
2: Yeah, hey, buddy. I just called a few minutes ago. First off, don't you hang up on me again. And when I'm trying to ask you for a part or if I'm trying to call... God dang it, he hung up.
1: God, there's shit business.
2: I'll go to sales this time.
1: Oh, that, I thought that was sales.
2: Service.
1: He wasn't giving up.
3: No, he wasn't relentless.
1: Where's the setup, though?
2: I got a little piece.
1: Oh, just fat ass?
2: He keeps hanging up on us.
1: Oh, we keep calling him back.
4: Thank you for calling, guys.
2: I don't want to wait.
1: This is a business. I think this is why we quit doing them.
2: Like, you hear it pick up.
1: And then hang up.
2: Yes, a business.
3: How do they know? They see your phone number?
1: Like a corporate business.
2: Which we thought we would have better success with because you have the official, you know, answer, pre-recorded message or whatever.
1: Yeah, somebody's going to answer the call.
2: So we got off of them. We went to somewhere else. Like you said, we decided, you know, the morning food rush.
1: Yes.
2: Probably better odds.
1: I thought that was the clip you were going to play there.
3: Oh, it gets better?
1: Well, this no.
2: We thought we'd have more success with food.
1: I have to say, I have to give you a compliment. I thought this was all complete trash, but like listening to it now, it's kind of funny.
2: People love to see what we go through. You know, the scams are not easy to do. They take a long time.
1: Yeah.
2: Here's the last clip.
1: No kidding. For a 2-minute phone scam, it might be an hour and a half of calling like over and over again. Like, I'm serious.
3: Yeah. Because if you think
2: how the scam's laid out, you want it to hit like a crescendo at the end there.
1: Yeah.
2: So sometimes you got to call them back and really piss them off from the beginning.
1: Right. Yeah.
2: And that's not easy to do.
1: No, it's not. They won't answer on the second or third or fourth call.
2: Here it is when we thought, you know, food would be a better idea. Let's try one more. I'll leave him a review. Tried to phone scam him and wouldn't answer.
1: Horrible. Customer service.
2: All right, let's do this. All right, this is you.
7: We're sorry.
1: We're trying to
2: work. Business.
1: What?
2: That was a business that was disconnected.
8: I ripped this.
2: That was a business that was disconnected. So you put your number out there for a business, and it doesn't even work.
1: Oh, okay.
2: So that kind of got us a little more riled up, and then we decided, you know, the to the food after that.
1: It's kind of like when you, let's look at it this way. You go out with your, you, I'll say this as a guy, you go out with your buddies, you know, you're all single, you're looking for some strange.
2: From each other.
1: And you're, you know, you have your,
3: where you go out with them.
1: You go in looking for a 10 or 9, but by 2:30, 3 o'clock in the morning, you'll go with a 2 or 3. You say, I'm going to get something tonight.
3: Really? So, okay.
1: So, in fact, we had that same thing yesterday. Yep. Man, I'm going to get somebody. I'm going to get somebody.
2: Did we get somebody?
1: Everybody working from home?
2: Let's do one more.
1: Caller ID is bullshit.
2: Let me try to.
1: I got a good idea. If I'm going to reverse it. I want to call and say, hey, can you do me a favor?
2: Hang on a second. So this is the an idea you kind of came up with on the fly that was a little different than what you originally wanted to do. But it's got a beautiful sound drop in here, too, that we'll keep forever.
1: Oh, God. I'll say, like, my boyfriend's up there right now, and he's in there taking a and there's no toilet paper. Can somebody take him some toilet paper in there?
2: That was the drop. Oh, do we have success? God, really? Son of a bitch. Maybe this is the bit. Nobody answers the phone anymore.
1: I guess so.
2: Well, you can f*** off Brian's breakfast.
1: Brian, just go to Waffle House. They will answer.
2: How can you scam when nobody answers the damn phone? There you go.
3: Nobody's
2: no success.
3: Working any. That's AI. No, it's
1: dude,
3: be working
1: Waffle House has AI voicemails now.
2: And it will ring and ring. Back in the day, if you called certain places, you knew somebody was there. That's why we love to call pawn shops and just give them like odd items. You know, the guy get pissed, but he always answer.
1: I think now in retail, the employers are just happy to have anybody work. Because I went to a place the other day that, I mean, I've never had issues there before. A well-respected national company. And I go in, I pick out what I needed to get. Hell, I say, who cares? It's a CVS. I stood at the front for 10 minutes.
3: There's like, nobody there to
1: I'm
3: help
1: looking
3: you.
1: Around like, is it, did the Lord come back? Did I not make it? Like,
2: they bleed
1: where
2: the
1: is everybody?
2: They make the cashier stock.
1: She had to go in the back and she's like, I'm so sorry. I have to put out some more orange juice. I'm like, good Lord.
2: I know you didn't have to put out cigarettes.
1: The stock crew?
2: Let me hear that one part again. Let's try one more. I'll leave him a review. Tried to phone scam him and wouldn't answer the phone.
3: Stock crew.
1: That's why we're, that's why we're not friends.
2: All right, let's do this. All right, this is you. Well, here it comes. I only dialed four numbers.
1: We're sorry. We're trying to do it. We're trying to work. Numbers don't work.
2: I'm gonna rip this off.
1: Everybody working from home?
2: Let's do one more.
1: Caller ID is bullshit.
2: Let me try to.
1: I got a good idea. If I'm gonna reverse it, I want to call and say, hey, can you do me a favor? I'd say like my boyfriend's up there right now, and he's in there taking a shit. You do a good impression of me, fat boy.
2: All right.
1: That's why, God, I was wondering, like, why would he want to play this? Why not just isolate that? Just
2: you know why?
1: Put it on a hotkey. Go ahead and put that right by.
3: God.
1: All right, better. Put that there. Put that there with, all right, better, and
2: Right,
1: what you got plans for it? There you go.
2: I don't know if I got that one anymore. We got butter for sure.
0: All right, butter.
1: Yeah. It's where you don't know if you're going to say buddy or brother, and you call him brother. Brother. All right, buddy.
2: I probably should delete this one, but we'll keep it for a little longer.
1: I'm talking about an eighth grader naked right now. I was talking about when I saw when I was in middle school.
2: Yeah, he was there too.
1: In gym class. I was also an eighth grader.

0: in middle school.
1: Yeah, he was 13.
0: In gym class. I was also an eighth grader.
2: Hey, P1s, it's the Stone Man. 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
4: Let it rock!
5: You know where he was saying that the only thing he doesn't like about the show is talk about our personal lives, which is odd because some people say that's the stuff they do like, but...
6: He said he's got his own problem story about... He's got his own issues.
5: Oh, well, hell, who doesn't? So if you look in the mirror and you got no issues, like, you do, and you ain't found them yet. That's the truth. You do.
6: Like, he wants us to not say ours for his commute. You know, he can laugh.
5: This is an issue, though. My freaking, my grandson turns a year old today. And I text Grace. Yeah. I was like, because I had mentioned it to her the other day. I said,

0: I'm going to call him on his birthday. She's like, he's turning one. He doesn't talk yet. I was like, he says things.
1: He's got to say something.
0: He
1: stuff,
0: goes
1: right?
0: like, that's his 20% of his Native American coming out in him. He's doing his call there.
1: I thought he was more than a year old already.
0: Well, you're probably confusing the two. F2. Jasper's 4, and then Theodore Matthew.
1: He's going to start roughing him up.
0: I love it. So Teddy Matt.
1: You had a favorite, but, I mean, one's named after you. You got to have a new favorite.
0: So now I've become like what parents always say. I can't have a favorite. But here's the thing, and this is the thing I always said to my mom. You know, the whole running thing is I would aggravate my mom and say that my sister was the golden child. Which, I mean, as far as like...
1: She's a bald kid with magical powers.
0: No.
1: Not the golden child.
0: It was a movie with Eddie Murphy. But as far as like being problematic, I was a problematic child. It's certainly more so than my sister. But I would say, but mom, you've known me longer. So you should have a deeper relationship.

0: sitting there with this wild-eyed smile, and she's just kind of...
1: She don't know where she's at.
0: She's drooling a little bit, you know, but then when you catch eye contact with her, she just smiles and waves like she just saw you. It's the same way he is. So the other day, Teddy Matt's over there doing the drool wave at me thing, you know, and then Jasper, I think, was feeling jealous, so he starts... Literally, like, kind of foaming at the mouth, like, hey, look at me.
2: He's doing the same thing.
0: Doing the same thing.
1: If I were Jasper, I would tell you, say, look, I won't mess myself while you hold me. So you should.
0: Yeah, I was like, I think I'm having a heart attack, Grace. My arm's getting real hot. That boy was filling that diaper up. He sure was.
1: You know how kids go, too.
0: Having a heart attack.
1: It goes everywhere.
0: Yeah.
1: Like, well, it could be on the back of his neck. And
0: yeah. Yeah, I know. I thought he had a rat tail there for a moment.
1: He's like, I know he had a brown head. But, like, he's 1 year old, so.
0: Yeah, it's wild.
1: What do you get a 1 year old? My son was one. He got a cake, but, like, it could have been just.
0: You know, here's the thing. Like, why even. And I mean, he's having a party. You know, it's today's Tuesday, so you're going to have a kid's party on Tuesday, so it'll be this coming weekend. Plus, like, he doesn't really have any contemporaries yet. Like, all the kids that are at his party are, like, 10 and below. He's a year.
1: Like, he's not old enough to have friends yet.
0: Yeah, like, so there's, like, two, I think, maybe kids that'll be there that same age. But, like, here's the thing, down deep, let's talk about this. Why are we even... throwing, and because the first birthday, it's this weird arc in your life. The first birthday, it starts off, birthday party starts off. 2, 3, 4, 5. We get to 5 and parents just start to, we did that. Yeah, use the same thing. It's like, yeah, and then it kind of arcs. And then you kind of arc up about 18. The parents are like,
1: oh, God,
0: we're losing them or whatever. And then nobody gives a damn until you turn 40.
1: So do you think, 5 years old might be the starting point, right?
0: Well, I'm saying, why even do the party at all for 1 year old? You're doing it for the parents. You're doing it for yourselves. It's like people who have gallish. What's the word I'm looking for? Rabbit. What's the word? Over the top.
1: Ridiculous.
0: Yeah, that's a good one. Like wedding receptions. When they could have taken that money, put it on a house, went on the honeymoon of a lifetime, whatever, instead of like showing off, swinging your nuts around, show off in front of everybody.
1: Now, I hate to say this, but if I'm a parent from one of those kids that got invited, I'm like, I got to give the kid money, and it's not going to the kid. I'm pretty much giving the parent money.
0: You give the kid. Well, at that age, you don't. People aren't really throwing money in the envelope for a 1 year old. But when you got it as a kid, like, did you ever really get the money?
1: I was told it was there if I wanted to buy something, but it was
0: very... But you don't know numbers, so...
1: No, and yeah. It was very limited when I could use it and what I could buy.
0: Oh, wow.
1: It was pretty much, I guess, going to a bill.
0: Yeah.
1: Like a parent's bill. But what do you buy a one-year-old for toy? Like
0: for a toy?
1: Like, you don't want him to, like, choke on some stuff.
0: What can you, like... Like even the coin thing, you know, the machines where you get the little cube, it's got the thing in there. That's like 4 quarters. That's a dollar now.
1: Well, who the hell has quarters anymore?
0: That's true. God. Yeah, but why do I see all these millionaires saying, get a vending machine, you'll make millions of dollars? It's like, who's got the change? They don't take debit.
1: No. And you got to, I don't know how big you're going for this whole thing, if you're getting bouncy houses or stuff like that.
0: No, not for a one-year-old.
1: Well, you got other kids you got to entertain while they're there.
0: Well, that, you know, that's...
1: Like, it's a one-year-old's party, but it's not really.
0: No, it's the party for... Yeah, it's a good point. Like, the one-year-old, like, you know what you do? We'll get Paige to make AI pictures of the birthday party, so when the kid gets older... He'll go through the photo album and say, wait a minute, where's my one-year-old party?
1: Now, I just remembered yours is different because you have animals. Kids can ride. They can feed.
0: No. Oh, they can feed. Yes, but not ride.
1: They can't ride Otis or Banjo?
0: No. I mean, they could. Jasper's ridden them. He's not ridden, the donkey. But yeah, you don't want to get some kid get slung off your horse or your... I don't have a horse no more, but... Cow.
1: Ride the pig.
0: God,
1: you can't go say to a kid, "You want to ride my hog?"
0: You know, no. I was talking about my motorcycle parents. You know, not Tractor Supply, but maybe it's just Amazon. They sell.

0: saddles for pigs.
1: You can saddle the pig and ride it?
0: I don't.
1: How much can a
0: pig
1: hold?
0: I'm not representing those of you that are animal rights folks. Paige is going to drive up here right now. I didn't buy one, Paige.
1: Do you think I'm too big for a horse? Like, honestly, what animal could I ride without killing it? Like, what's the weight limit? Like, I'm 365 right now.
0: I don't know. I mean, an elephant?
1: I mean, legit.
0: I ain't being mean. Like, I'll tell you this. not the last time I rode a horse, but one time, this was when, before I lost weight, I inquired prior to going and went up to Pisgah, and which, there's several different
1: outfits. I like how you say that two words, by the way.
0: Pisgah. Pisgah. But, oh my God, Pisgah Alley. Oh my God. But anyway, it's a trail you go through Pisgah National Forest. It's guided, but oh, dude, it's so freaking awesome. So nice.
1: Oh, yeah, the water. I've been in that waterfall.
0: You go over the stream. Yeah, man, it's nice.
1: I can't think of that waterfall, but you pull off on the road and you walk down to it.
0: Yeah, the one that Indian Queen got thrown off or whatever.
1: What the hell is it?
0: That's happened at all of them, they say.
1: Yeah, Pisgah's nice.
0: The Indian Queens and Indian Princesses, they all just jumped off a bridge because the white man left them or whatever it was.
1: We had a folk singer come sing to us in elementary school about those songs. I'm like, it sucks, man. It's all depressing and sad, too. It's about like a bunch of Native Americans getting slaughtered.
0: Well, I know. I was just finding out. That was the 20th, and then it's the same time when Iron Eyes is on the TV crying about litter. My daddy littered, and then I find out Iron Eyes wasn't even Indian.
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3: I'm talking about buddies.
4: It's a lot.
5: Talking about buddies.
4: A lot.
3: Well, you just said the word buddy. I was looking for a little.
4: Hey, buddy.
5: Oh, hey, buddy.
3: Hey, there you go. There's another one. I had one contact me over the weekend. He's trying to get a group together. It's
5: a group.
3: He's like, look, let's get four of us together to go to Atlanta. And I'm thinking like a ball game or something in the fall. Like, what's he trying to do?
5: First off, he doesn't know you very well.
3: Yeah, he don't. Because I'm like, we ain't talked.
5: A new buddy.
4: Come on.
3: He's like, we ain't talked in a while.
4: You don't do the boy trip anymore.
3: Which is what it was going to turn into. Very odd.
5: Yeah.
3: So I'm like, you know, I don't want to go to a game or whatever. He's like, we're not going to a game. I need to get a group of people together to get a cheaper rate on a body scan, is what he said.
5: For like health?
3: That's like what medically? I'm thinking. I'm like, what's wrong with you? Like, legit. Like, you got to get a body scan? What's up?
5: He's like, he was wanting everyone to go do it, or was taking up money for him to go get it done?
3: No, all four of us to go. He said he gets a group to go for a cheaper rate.
5: What's wrong with him?
3: Well, that's what I said. I'm like, what's wrong with him? He's like, nothing's wrong. It's a preemptive scan. So you go.
5: Yeah, but how much is that, though? Like,
3: well, after I talked to him a little bit.
5: Because, I mean, like, when I had, you know, my hip done or whatever, I was like, and, you know, my doctor, he did me a solid. I was like, do me a favor. I said, go ahead and scan my knees while we're here.
3: Do everything.
5: Go ahead and x-ray my knees.
3: He's like, oh, don't worry, we will.
5: Let's just make sure. And he said, all right, you know.
3: He said, not a problem. We'll call UHC as soon as we do.
5: I mean, it got covered or whatever. I think it needed to be seen.
4: Why not? I mean,
5: but like, why not be able to get into an entire x-ray like he's talking about?
3: Yeah.
5: And I know why. It's because they get you back in there. Oh, we had you in for your elbow. Let's get you in for your knee this week and blah, blah, blah. Yeah.
4: Each time, $4,000.
5: $30-$40 in, whatever your copay.
3: Well, the name of the place is actually Elbows and A-Holes.
5: Oh, is it?
3: That's real funny.
5: Do they make hot dogs
4: that's
5: here?
4: Lovely.
5: Oh, no, that's Lips. Lips and A-Holes is the hot dog place.
4: There's a kind of different specialist.
5: Hips and elbows.
4: It's just very scary.
5: Knees and toes. That's where I go.
3: He swears nothing's wrong. He said, look, this is like a... like a health craze. You go get a full body scan.
5: Is he missing a key or a ring or something? He needs to go get x-rays.
3: I think he was in the...
5: Is he a drug mule by chance?
3: Too many questions too early.
4: Wow.
3: I think he was special classes early on.
5: Yeah, neat.
3: Turn to find out if that's a new phrase.
5: Come to.
3: It's going to be... you want to guess how much it's going to be actually? Now, let me tell you what it is first. You get a full body scan, talking about the brain, everything from the top to the bottom.
5: Yeah.
3: They said 33 plus organs.
5: God, how many do we have?
3: I don't know. So I don't know if that's BS as far as, you know, how many organs we actually have, but everything from top to bottom, you know, like inside is probably scanning your rectum, I would imagine.
5: Oh, yeah.
3: You know, from the back up.
5: If you did the opposite way, it's dirty.
3: I don't know if you got a camera going in you while one's scanning you or not.
5: Like you scan like you wipe, no?
3: I guess, yeah. Side to side. He said it's going to be an all-day thing.
5: This is like without, obviously, insurance. It's like out of pocket.
3: Yeah. They might take insurance, but I don't think they would since this is like a, not really cosmetic, but like when you go get fillers, like one of those type things.
5: Yeah. Well, it's not even that. It's kind of like a preemptive strike, kind of like, hey.
3: Pretty much, yeah. So he's like, need at least four of us all day, one time.
5: Is this person wealthy?
3: Not wealthy, but makes good money, and I don't know what he does. Like, he will not tell me what he does, but he's always traveling for work. He's about to get married, too.
5: Might be a CIA agent.
3: And his kids are grown.
5: Man, that's got to be like $8,000 or $10,000.
3: Close. Well,
5: Paige, what do you say?
4: I know that I've had a MRI CT scan for my head when I was having seizures, and it was like $4,000.
3: You had seizures?
4: Yes.
3: Here?
4: I had three of them. Huh?
3: Here?
4: No.
3: Like you had them back to back?
4: I think it was around when we had COVID.
3: God.
4: I don't know. They never figured out why I got them.
5: But I never knew that.
3: I didn't either. You might be epileptic. You might need this
4: one. No, because I had all those tests done. I actually left Jeff Lewis Neal's wrestling match early because I wasn't feeling good. And,
5: oh, that'll do it to you.
4: And I had a seizure in the restaurant parking lot.
3: Which one? Which restaurant?
4: City Range.
3: Oh, Lord.
5: Good gracious. You might got slipped a Mickey or something.
4: Mm-mm.
3: So are we talking like a full body, like shaking type deal?
4: Well, yeah. And then I was like,
5: how'd you drive?
4: I was with somebody.
5: Yeah, but you can't drive 6 months after having a seizure.
4: I didn't go to the emergency room.
5: Oh, Paige, good Lord.
4: I didn't want to go.
3: Do you remember like having it?
4: Mm-hmm.
3: So do you shake?
4: It just hurts. Like my body hurts so bad when it was happening. Like I didn't know what was wrong with me. So I went to my doctor the next day and had a bunch of tests done.
3: He's like, turns out it's just an orgasm, Paige.
5: But you just, but that's what it would have cost without insurance.
4: Well, that was the insurance because I had it was expensive. I know having three of them.
3: So you have one, you stop for like a couple of seconds. I guess you have another one, stop, and then you have the last one?
4: No, I mean, it was just random. They just came on different situations.
3: That is.
5: But how did you get the CT scan if you didn't go to the hospital?
4: It was ordered like that week, like the next day I went to the hospital.
5: You did, oh gosh.
3: Oh, you didn't see like you didn't go to an emergency right then, you went mm-hmm. after. You got to go right when it's happening, right? I don't know if I want to go to this now. Well, I already know I'm not going to go because it's $4,000 a piece.
5: That's all?
3: Nah,
5: that's
4: yeah, $4,000 sounds about what I paid.
3: He said, now you can finance that if you want. And I'm like, I don't want to finance a body scan. I would get one if it were cheaper.
5: Put it on stretch pay.
3: But $4,000 for...
5: Yeah, but that's not... I figured,
3: Plus you could find something that you didn't want to find or maybe you didn't want to find.
4: Well, that's preemptive, though. That's really good.
3: From the body to the...
5: Like, why don't they do that at, like, when you go to the airport? Like, why can't they put the technology in there and say, hey, by the way, when you get to Puerto Vallarta, you got a lump on your lung. You might want to get looked at.
3: It's a drug baggie. Let me pass.
5: I'm serious. That would be
4: really scary, though.
3: What can they see? Can they see your genitals in an airport?
5: Yeah.
3: That's why they want
5: you to
3: go through.
5: Mine got filled up.
3: Hey, come here. Go back through this again.
4: That'd be embarrassing.
5: Yeah, really.
3: Stand there for about 3 minutes.
5: I have a belt on. They're like, no, it's not the belt. And I'm like, well, God. I mean, have at it.
3: So if you
5: didn't even. He said, do you want to go back here privately? And I'm like, no. Do it right here.
4: If you want to get
5: publicly grabbed on my shaft right here in the airport, go ahead, buddy.
4: It's okay. I had to take my boots off because I kept pinging.
5: You know, they didn't even make take the shoes off. I was like, well, good. That's where I got my Coke.
0: P1's rule. This is the worst of the Rise Guys.
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4: Woo! Planet rocks.
5: Well, until he gets off his ass and calls in.
6: Was that questions for you, man?
5: I know, I did too.
6: So oh, hang on. Hang on.
5: If this ain't him.
7: I'll kiss your ass.
5: Oh. Yeah. 401 area code page. Where's that? Do you know?
8: 401?
5: Without using Google, do you know?
8: Tennessee, maybe.
5: Is it?
8: I don't know. I may be wrong.
5: Oh, it is him. I think Fatboy does this sometimes, too, just to make it very climactic.
6: I ain't kissing your ass now, buddy.
5: Well, no, you'll do something else.
8: Right on.
6: He is ready.
5: Hey, Matthew.
9: Hey, man.
5: How's it going?
9: I'll tell you what, better than I deserve.
5: I'll tell you what. I thought you were standing us up.
6: Got a little nervous.
9: Nah, man. I was in the kid drop-off line, and I was like, yeah, it's probably not a good time to take this call.
5: You're not talking about the bathroom, are you? No, I know what you're talking about.
9: So, first off,
5: questions here. One, how did you find our show in Florida?
6: Yeah.
9: Well, I have the Odyssey app, so I get to listen to whoever I want.
5: Yeah.
9: You know, pretty much. And there was not really many choices down here in Gainesville.
5: That's not a good answer. Oh, okay. So out of the choices that are available, like what shows do you have locally in your town?
6: Oh, yeah, let's do that.
5: See if we know.
9: Locally, so the local channels are part of, what is it, Mark Radio Station?
5: Yeah.
9: I don't know. It's like the umbrella company, but there's a rock channel called Rocket 100.5.
5: Yeah. Do you know any of the shows on there?
9: I know the morning show, but that's about it.
5: Yeah. What are they? What is their name?
9: It's a woman. Her name's Harley.
5: Oh.
9: Harley Rocks.
5: Harley Rocks.
6: Well, I like that. That's nice.
5: Very nice. Okay. So you're 47 and you have four kids. The one question I did have, I don't know if you caught this or not, but you know, being single, is mom around at all?
9: Mom's in prison.
6: Oh,
8: oh
6: no.
8: My goodness.
6: Can you say?
9: So, yeah, absolutely. So back in like 2019, mom kind of lost her crap. Lost her shit. I don't know. Can I swear?
6: Oh, no.
5: Nope. Hold on one
9: okay,
5: second.
9: Okay, so lost her crap. And she got diagnosed with schizophrenia, bipolar disorder, right? Mm. So mom started hearing stuff, started kind of going off the deep end. She started doing some crazy stuff.
5: What sent her to jail, if I may ask?
9: Yeah, so in one of her episodes, she got sent to a state facility up in northern Florida, and she started attacking the workers there, which are state workers.
5: Yeah.
9: And when you attack a state worker, that's a felony.
5: Yeah.
9: So they hit her with a couple felonies. They put her in a county jail for a bit. She was there for about a year. She got out. She was on probation, and she tried kidnapping my kids from the bus stop.
5: Jesus Christ!
6: So I was going to ask, is she the mother of all four kids?
9: She is. Yes. Okay. Yes, she is. Yeah.
5: Wow.
9: Yep. So she tried kidnapping two of my kids from the bus stop, and fortunately, one of my best friends, was there picking up her kids. And she called me and she was like, listen, dude, you got to get down here because, you know, she's here trying to take your kids. So I called the police. They picked her up. They hit her with violation of probation, attempted kidnapping against court order. So now she's in a state prison, Florida State Prison. Now, I believe until mid to late 2027.
5: Jesus.
6: Oh.
5: So you're officially divorced?
9: Believe it or not, June 3rd is my court date. It's been over 2 years. The court date has been going, the court trial has been going on. But June 3rd, you know, next week is the end all be all to it all. So I'll see how it all plays out, you know, and
2: Right.
6: That's good. Okay.
9: So when you guys put me on hold, I heard what you guys said. One of the people texted in and said he shouldn't be dating right now, right?
6: Oh, yeah.
9: Now, what everyone needs to understand is I've been by myself since halfway through 23. So I've been,
5: yeah.
9: I haven't been on a date in over 2 years.
5: Prior to dating this girl, so, that's now possibly.
9: Yeah, yeah. So I mean, yeah, I took a long. I mean, I took a long, hard look at life, thinking, am I going to do this again, man? Am I going to jump back in and date somebody, or did have all the fun that I had with this one? Just say, you know, screw it and just raise four kids and do it. But yeah, man gets lonely, you know.
6: Right. Yeah. I didn't know this before, but I didn't know if you were trying to avoid a situation with your, the mom getting out of jail and then trying to come back and trying to keep somebody.
9: No, away. No. So, the kids really, this is what's heartbreaking about it is my youngest, like she said something the other day. She was like, I don't even have any good memories with her. Like, you don't want to call her mom, with her.
5: Right.
9: You know what I mean? Like, some of the stuff that she put these kids through, I mean, she has an illness. Yeah, you know, I try to take that into account. You know what I mean? Yeah.
5: Right.
9: That, you know, it's an illness that made her do all this whacked out stuff. But at the same time, you know, it's my kids that she tried doing it to. So I got a kind of, you know, hard on her over it. You know what I mean? So. Yeah. Yeah, the kids really don't want nothing to do with her, and you know they got to a point where, especially my daughters, they're like, Dad, you got to get out there, man. My daughter made a Facebook dating app for me.
5: Oh, okay. So the kids are okay. Like, all right, Dad, you need to. Okay, so that's cool. A good sign right there, because they're old enough to notice everything. They don't need a replacement mom, but they need a stability from their dad and honesty, and you're giving that to them, so that's good.
9: I'm doing the best I can.
5: Now, the right woman would also respect that and realize that, you know, your kids come first.
8: Right.
9: Amen, brother.
5: And that's where, so with this girl that you, how long did you date her before you ended up in the sack, as you said?
9: Oh, geez, we dated, so...
5: Oh, a little gassy this morning.
9: I don't know, maybe 2 months?
5: Okay,
6: that's enough time to...
5: Yeah, and...
9: Yeah,
5: and,
9: I mean, so I said, a month and a half, 2 months, you know?
5: And then so after you slept together or whatever, did you continue to go out, or was this kind of... because, you know... I said this before we got you on. I was like, oh, what if he ghosted her and now she's showing up at his house?
6: Yeah, like she was mad.
9: No, okay. I did not ghost her. We continued to talk, you know, I'm trying to think of, there was one particular thing that happened that kind of led up to an argument.
5: What's that?
9: And it was, she was asking me something about, what I want to do with the rest of my life, you know, asking me like deep questions like that, which I don't really want to talk about that crap with her at this point, you know, and she's asking me all these deep questions and she's like, you know, what are you going to do with the rest of your life? And, you know, don't you want to try to do this or do that? And I'm like, yeah, not really. You know, I'm kind of happy with my job and I'm kind of happy where I am with my kids and, you know, I'm comfortable. This is good. This is a good life. It's a good life for us.
5: Right.
9: And then I kind of gave her some pushback on it. Be like, yeah, you know, why don't you just chill out with that kind of talk? And then she hit me with, don't treat me like your ex-wife.
8: Oh.
6: Oh. Ooh.
9: And I said, what? Hmm. And she's like, I am not your ex-wife. And I said, and I just kind of took a deep breath, kind of looked the other way. And I said, and this was in my house at the time. And I said, I'm going to ask you to leave. I said, I'm going to politely say thank you for the conversation.
5: Yeah.
9: And I'm going to ask you to leave. She got all flustered. She got, you know, grabbing her stuff, roughly grabbing her stuff.
5: Right.
9: And she makes her way to the door and then she leaves.
5: So did your kids meet her ever?
9: Yeah.
5: Okay.
9: Yeah,
5: so
9: all
5: did.
9: My kids.
5: Did they like her?
9: Yeah. My kids. Yeah, I mean, they didn't hate her. Yeah. You know what I mean?
5: Yeah.
6: Does she have kids herself?
5: No.
9: She has grown kids.
5: Oh, okay. I was going to say, it sounded okay. So she cannot, but her kids are already, she's an empty nester. Kids are already full grown.
9: Yeah, she had kids early. I had kids late.
5: I got you. Okay.
9: My first wasn't born until I was 30.
5: Damn.
9: Yeah.
5: So your kids are behind this, so that's not a worry here. You just you found one here that and I was going to ask you too, like, how early on did you tell this lady about your situation with the ex-wife? Like, pretty early on?
9: I didn't tell her until about almost a month in.
5: Yeah. Okay.
6: Okay. Which, I mean, you shouldn't have to divulge that immediately. You don't know where it's going to go.
9: No, I mean, honestly, it's none of her damn business, you know?
5: Yeah.
6: Yeah.
5: Well, you don't ever apologize for being a dad, obviously. And I would think that a lot of women, it would be refreshing to see a man put his kids first, you know? Like,
8: well, yeah.
5: I think that's kind of a refreshing thing.
8: You're a provider. You got to take care of your family.
5: Yeah.
8: Secondly,
9: I made it very clear from the start. I said, listen. I said, there will never be, I said this right to her. I said, there will never be a time where I am going to side with you over my kids. There will never be that. And I said, and there is going to be multiple times, probably in the near future, where I, number one, I'm going to let you down. Number two, I'm going to disappoint you. And number three, I'm probably going to piss you off. I said, because that's just the way that I am when it comes to putting my children first.
5: Right.
9: And I said, if you can live with that, you know, we can move forward. Oh yeah, absolutely. I get it. You know, I made it very clear. I'm as transparent as they come.
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1: Let it rock!
4: I thought the thing I just told you, I told you before already.
5: What's that?
4: About the offer I got.
5: Oh, yeah.
4: The offer.
6: You got a proposition or offer?
4: I got an offer. I was like, I almost didn't open it. I was like, oh, this is going to be spam.
5: But, was it like for a threesome or something?
4: Oh, no.
6: Uh-oh.
4: No, still haven't found the right two dudes yet. But I got a message saying...
6: I believe them.
4: Would you be interested in promoting this business on your social media?
5: Oh.
4: I don't know. That gets a little tricky when you get into that territory. But let me find out anyway what's going on with it.
5: Yeah.
4: They offered me a price for a permanent post.
5: Write down the number.
4: Okay. Hang on a second, though.
7: Son of a bitch!
5: Dad, this sounds like this song. I'd love to ask Nathaniel, or maybe I could call him Nate. Like, did the movie Animal House perhaps? I mean, I feel the movie Animal House when I hear this song.
6: Inspiration.
5: I know, I love
6: definitely.
5: It. You need a pen?
4: No, I got a pen. I just don't have any GD paper.
5: Gosh darn it.
6: You want some of mine?
5: Here, I
4: have. GDM, I should
5: have
4: said.
5: I have some.
4: Excuse me. Well, I got some now. This is an odd looking
5: piece. You
4: could
5: just do fingers too if you didn't have such big fingers.
4: Well, I don't have that many fingers.
6: Oh,
4: I don't know if I should show you the price first to tell you what it was for. I usually got a scrap paper in here.
5: Don't say the brand name because then you're giving them
6: advertising.
4: Well, it's no brand name, but I have to tell you what it is.
5: Oh, okay.
4: It actually might be competition for you.
5: Well, then definitely don't say it.
6: Right?
4: You are a client, Gale.com. So it was it was for ball deodorant. I don't know how else to tell you what it was. Deodorant for your nuts region, I think they would say.
5: You should already tell them that you already have Bowles McButter.
4: And I know.
6: Your, is that an antiperspirant?
5: It is a moisturizer for the testicles.
6: The groin.

0: evaluation of what you should at least get.
1: That's why it sucks your Facebook got hacked.
0: Yeah.
1: I was thinking about that the other day. I was like, God, Fatboy's number is very embarrassing.
0: Yeah.
1: Not embarrassing, probably embarrassing for you because people are like, God, man, you've been on the radio 20 years and you only got like 400 followers.
0: I'm just telling you now.
1: Maybe it's 600.
0: I will never figure out the social media aspect of this job. It's too much.
1: It's what of this job. I think of just life.
0: Yeah, well, that in general, too. I got offered, I don't know if you can read this from here. Paige, what does that say?
1: Don't say it, though.
2: Do you want me to not say it or say it?
0: Well, I don't care if you say it.
2: Explain.
1: Oh, my God.
0: For a permanent post.
1: You should have laughed in their face.
0: One-time payment for a permanent post.
2: Shoot. Oh, no. Because you can collect commission off things like that if you're an influencer.
1: Oh.
0: $20.
1: God bless, man.
0: $20.
2: Let me help you.
1: $20.
0: Yeah. I don't know if I want to keep up
1: with
0: that.
1: Don't let Paige help you. She'll turn you into like, she'll have you with a mohawk. You'll be riding like a minotaur.
0: You know? I already feel like one.
1: I said tar.
2: No, he's adorable, though. You can get more than that.
1: You are adorable.
2: You are.
0: To get that, you have to cultivate this crap 24/7. I don't even like.
2: That is your monthly fee or your
0: permanent post, one-time payment, $20.
1: That's crazy.
2: That's not worth it.
0: Which, look, if I'm them, I'm trying to lowball too. But still.
1: See, the thing about that stuff is you.
2: I'd be careful with that.
1: This is what I don't. And
0: I ain't doing it.
1: Women don't seem to mind it, maybe. And if we have one here, I'll ask her. Paige, if you follow like a, you know, famous person or somewhat of note or whatever, and they're constantly like doing posts like that, does it not make you say like, why am I following you? Am I following you for commercials or am I following you to get behind the scenes? Yep. What'd you eat for dinner last night? What movie theater are you at? Whose shoes are you wearing?
2: Yeah.
1: That kind of crap. I was thinking about that thing because to the so-called algorithm, like you have to routinely post. And then I'm thinking like, if I don't go any, like the last couple of days, you know, it ain't been crap going on just because like the weather sucks. I haven't been to the farm. Like, you know, I haven't been around the grandkids. Like outside, I was thinking about this. Like if I became an invalid or something, what would I post on social media?
2: Your opinion.
0: It's like rolling around the house.
1: I mean,
2: political stuff.
1: And that's not to make fun of anybody, but I'm like, and I have my full capacities, but yet, but if there's nothing to post, there's nothing to post.
0: Yes, there's like, I got a buddy. Look, I realize, I hate to say it like this, I have somewhat of a public profile, but I got a buddy that don't. And he's always posted, hey, use my promo code for this, that, and the other. And I'm like, nobody knows who you are, really. Like, how are you making money off of this? What's it worth it?
2: You have your people, but you're trying to get the reach beyond. And that's the hardest thing, to keep your algorithm going for that.
0: And it changes so much. That's what everybody's got, a TikTok shop. And right. It's Jesus Christ.
2: And for me,
1: I'll never get on that. That's too far to go. I won't add any new ones. I don't care.
0: It's maddening. It is too much. Even if you go look at lives and try to scroll, it is... Because, you know, I like ball cards. Boom, ripping chips, tons and tons and tons.
2: And for me, I was locked out of my own account as administrator by people that hacked my other account.
1: Mm-hmm.
2: So I don't know what happened to it. Yeah, I just took it down.
1: I'm glad you interjected with that.
2: No, but I mean, it's serious, though, with your information. You don't want to give your... However, they're going to send that money to you. You don't want to give them your banking information.
0: They didn't even offer me the product. Just $20.
1: See, that's the other thing. Like, I've done a handful of those things. And if you don't get the product yourself, like, then you don't even know what you're even promoting. Or it might be something you don't like.
0: Yeah. Right. I just let them rot, you know, instead of using
1: and
0: that
1: And you
0: stuff.
1: Know what? One of them I actually become a regular customer of. Because I was like, God, I like this. You know what I mean? Like, you sent me free stuff and paid me money, and they didn't even say it was permanent. They just said, drink this and say what you think and be honest. It doesn't matter.
0: Oh, wow.
1: And that's what I got for that.
0: God almighty, man.
2: That's a little better.
0: Well, you got more followers, so they probably saw that.
1: Yeah, but, like, you should have told them people to...
2: That's still not a lot.
1: To eat your dinner.
2: When you can

0: commission. If you have a commission code, you get commission from the sales, like say 3% nationally. It's a lot more than that.
1: Right.
2: I hate being the guy that does that too. Like, hey, go buy this and use my code. Like, hey, it's like I'm begging for money.
1: Well, see, that's, I don't, like, on my own, on Golly, like on the social, I hate using my cell phone there because I feel like, I don't want people to make it look, feel like I'm just trying to constantly sell them something. So I don't use my, but then people are like, you should use yourself more on there. It would add more credibility to it. I'm like, well, good God, I can't win.
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Happy Saturday, everyone. Are you feeling good this morning? I certainly am. So let's get this thing rolling. We've got some Twisted Sister on the way, Van Halen. But right now it's Alien Ant Farm, Smooth Criminal. 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

0: 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Three songs from the same artist. This is Jacques the Rock. I am here with, Madam, what is your name?
1: Huh?
0: Madam Ha. The Planet gives you the 10 o'clock threesome. It is a menage a trois of rock. Does that not make you feel sexy?
1: Huh?
0: Oui. 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

0: 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Sunshine early on today, then a slight chance for some rain showers with our high nearing 93. Some scattered showers early tonight, then staying mostly cloudy with a low around 71. Showers and thunderstorms possible on a Sunday, otherwise sunny with a high of 92, and some rain Sunday night. I'm meteorologist Kara Foster on 93.3 The Planet. Currently it's 81 degrees.
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We are still waiting for that new Van Halen album to be released, the last music that the band recorded together. But the problem is, they're still looking for someone to sing it. Right now, here's Van Halen. This is Running with the Devil. I'm Paging with you, 93.3, The Planet Rocks.

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1: That's the thing.
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But here's Nirvana, 93.3 The Planet Rocks.

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Right now it's Whitesnake, Still the Night. I'm Paige, hanging out with you on 93.3 The Planet Rocks. In the still of the night, I hear the wolf howl, honey, sniffing around your door.

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5: From the News Talk 98.9 WORD 24/7 Weather Center, here's the Carolinas' most trusted forecast on 93.3 The Planet. Sunshine early on today, then a slight chance for some rain showers with our high nearing 93. Some scattered showers early tonight, then staying mostly cloudy with a low around 71. Showers and thunderstorms possible on a Sunday, otherwise sunny with a high of 92, and some rain Sunday night. I'm meteorologist Kara Foster on 93.3 The Planet. Currently, it's 86 degrees.

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I think this week Jack Osborne had his big child in March, and he named his daughter Ozzy Matilda Osborne. That's so sweet. Here's Ozzy. I don't know. 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
1: From the News Talk 98.9 WORD 24/7 Weather Center, here's the Carolinas' most trusted forecast on 93.3 The Planet. Sunshine early on today, then a slight chance for some rain showers with our high nearing 93. Some scattered showers early tonight, then staying mostly cloudy with a low around 71. Showers and thunderstorms possible on a Sunday, otherwise sunny with a high of 92, and some rain Sunday night. I'm meteorologist Kara Foster on 93.3 The Planet. Currently, it's 90 degrees.

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and they released their new album Until the Sun Explodes on June 12th, and I've been listening to it religiously ever since. It's so good. Right now, here is Van Halen, Unchained, on 93.3 The Planet Rock.

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Did you know that every Thursday night there is a party in downtown Greenville? 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

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I love a blooming onion. That sounds so good. It's also National Sunglasses Day and National Ice Cream Cake Day. Right now, here's Skid Row. 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
1: From the News Talk 98.9 WORD 24/7 Weather Center, here's the Carolinas' most trusted forecast on 93.3 The Planet. Sunshine early on today, then a slight chance for some rain showers with our high nearing 93. Some scattered showers early tonight, then staying mostly cloudy with a low around 71. Showers and thunderstorms possible on a Sunday, otherwise sunny with a high of 92, and some rain Sunday night. I'm meteorologist Kara Foster on 93.3 The Planet. Currently, it's 90 degrees.

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That's Tom Petty. I'm Paige, getting ready to hand it over to the Stone Man right now. Here's White Stripes, Seven Nation Army on 93.3 The Planet Rocks.

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What's up, Stone Man? Hanging with you until 7 this afternoon, giving you a second chance to go see Shinedown. 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
1: From the News Talk 98.9 WORD 24/7 Weather Center, here's the Carolinas' most trusted forecast on 93.3 The Planet. Sunshine early on today, then a slight chance for some rain showers with our high nearing 93. Some scattered showers early tonight, then staying mostly cloudy with a low around 71. Showers and thunderstorms possible on a Sunday, otherwise sunny with a high of 92, and some rain Sunday night. I'm meteorologist Carol Foster on 93.3 The Planet. Currently, it's 90 degrees.

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0: 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Stone Man in the studio on a Saturday. What do you got, dude?
1: Hey, this is Chris. How about a little Dirty Deeds Done Dirt Cheap?

0: 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Here's a breaking weather alert on 93.3 The Planet. A severe thunderstorm warning has been issued until 3:30 p.m. this afternoon for Oconee, Pickens, and Anderson counties. This storm has the potential for both large hail and strong straight-line winds. Pea-sized hail and winds up to 60 miles an hour are likely as it moves east at around 30 miles an hour. For your safety, stay inside and away from windows until the storm passes. Large hail and strong winds can easily shatter glass, causing injury. If you're caught outside, take shelter in a sturdy building or a hardtop car. Take shelter now. Again, a severe thunderstorm warning continues until 3:30 p.m. this afternoon for Oconee, Pickens, and Anderson counties. Bear in mind, this storm has the potential for pea-sized hail and wind gusts to 60 miles an hour. I'm meteorologist Derek Height on 93.3 The Planet.
1: 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Everything you need, we'll get it for you today. In fact, on the way to some Chili Peppers, Linkin Park, and Van Halen.

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A severe thunderstorm warning continues until 3:30 p.m. this afternoon for Anderson and Pickens counties. This storm has the potential for both large hail and strong straight-line winds. Pea-sized hail and winds up to 60 miles an hour are likely as it moves east at about 30 miles an hour. Again, a severe thunderstorm warning continues until 3:30 p.m. this afternoon for Anderson and Pickens counties. Bear in mind, this storm has the potential for pea-sized hail and winds up to 60 miles an hour are likely. I'm meteorologist Derek Height on 93.3 The Planet.

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0: From the News Talk 98.9 WORD Weather Center, here's a breaking weather alert on 93.3 The Planet. A severe thunderstorm warning continues until 3:30 p.m. this afternoon for Anderson and Pickens counties. Both large hail and straight-line winds are possible with this storm. Pea-sized hail and winds up to 60 miles an hour are likely as it pushes east at around 30 miles an hour. Once again, a severe thunderstorm warning continues until 3:30 p.m. this afternoon for Anderson and Pickens counties. Bear in mind, this storm has the potential for pea-sized hail and wind gusts to 60 miles an hour. I'm meteorologist Derek Hite on 93.3 The Planet.
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0: From the News Talk 98.9 WORD Weather Center, here's a breaking weather alert on 93.3 The Planet. A new severe thunderstorm warning has been issued until 4:15 p.m. this afternoon for Anderson, Greenville, Pickens, and Spartanburg counties. As of 3:10 p.m., the strongest portion of the storm was along a line stretching through Berea and Piercetown, moving east at around 30 miles an hour. This cluster of storms has the potential for both large hail and strong straight-line winds. Pea-sized hail and winds up to 60 miles an hour are likely. I'm meteorologist Derek Hite on 93.3 The Planet.
1: 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A lot of you going back down to Clemson this evening and this afternoon for a Morgan Wallen concert. Well, Ella Langley's there tonight, I think. She's hot. Oof. That's a hell yeah for me. Mother!

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1: From the Newstalk 98.9 WORD 24/7 Weather Center, here's the Carolinas' most trusted forecast on 93.3 The Planet. Sunshine early on today, then a slight chance for some rain showers with our high nearing 93. Some scattered showers early tonight, then staying mostly cloudy with a low around 71. Showers and thunderstorms possible on a Sunday, otherwise sunny with a high of 92, and some rain Sunday night. I'm meteorologist Kara Foster on 93.3 The Planet. Currently, it's 90 degrees.

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Saturday afternoon, Green Day at 93.3 The Planet Rocks with me, the Stone Man. 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

0: From the News Talk 98.9 WORD Weather Center, here's a breaking weather alert on 93.3 The Planet. A new severe thunderstorm warning has been issued until 4:45 p.m. this afternoon for Union, Greenville, Spartanburg, and Lawrence counties. This line of storms has the potential for both large hail and strong straight-line winds. Pea-sized hail and winds up to 60 miles an hour are likely as it pushes southeast at about 40 miles an hour. I'm meteorologist Derek Height on 93.3 The Planet.
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5: From the News Talk 98.9 WORD Weather Center, here's a breaking weather alert on 93.3 The Planet. A severe thunderstorm warning continues until 4:15 p.m. this afternoon for Anderson, Greenville, Pickens, and Spartanburg counties. As of 3:10 p.m., the strongest portion of the storm was along a line stretching through Berea and Piercetown, moving east at about 30 miles an hour. This cluster of storms has the potential for both large hail and strong straight-line winds. Hail and winds up to 60 miles an hour are likely. Again, a severe thunderstorm warning continues until 4:15 p.m. this afternoon for Anderson, Greenville, Pickens, and Spartanburg counties. Remember, this array of storms has potential for pea-sized hail and winds up to 60 miles an hour are likely. Bear in mind, additional severe weather warnings are still in effect elsewhere across our listening area. A severe thunderstorm warning continues for portions of Union, Greenville, Spartanburg, and Lawrence counties until 4:45 p.m. I'm meteorologist Derek Height on 93.3 The Planet.

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3: From the News Talk 98.9 WORD Weather Center, here's a breaking weather alert on 93.3 The Planet. A severe thunderstorm warning continues until 4:45 p.m. this afternoon for Union, Greenville, Spartanburg, and Lawrence counties. This array of storms will bring with it the threat for both large hail and straight-line damaging winds. Pea-sized hail and winds up to 60 miles an hour are likely as it moves southeast at 40 miles an hour. I'm meteorologist Derek Height on 93.3 The Planet.

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Here's a breaking weather alert on 93.3 The Planet. A new severe thunderstorm warning has been issued until 5 p.m. this evening for Pickens and Oconee counties. Both large hail and straight-line winds are possible with this storm. Quarter-size hail and winds up to 60 miles an hour are likely as it pushes east at around 30 miles an hour. I'm meteorologist Derek Hite on 93.3 The Planet.

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9: 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Scattered storms early tonight, otherwise partly cloudy with a low temperature of 73, with southwest winds at 10 to 20. Sunday, scattered afternoon thunderstorms with a high temperature around 92 degrees. I'm meteorologist Ray Miller on 93.3 The Planet. Right now, it's 73.

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0: 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Here's a breaking weather alert on 93.3 The Planet. A severe thunderstorm warning continues until 5 p.m. this evening for Pickens and Oconee counties. Both large hail and straight-line winds are possible with this storm. Quarter-size hail and winds up to 60 miles an hour are likely as it pushes east at around 30 miles an hour. For your safety, stay inside and away from windows until the storm passes. Large hail and strong winds can easily shatter glass, causing injury. If you're caught outside, take shelter in a sturdy building or a hardtop car. Take shelter now. Again, a severe thunderstorm warning continues until 5 p.m. this evening for Pickens and Oconee counties. Bear in mind, this storm has the potential for quarter-size hail and wind gusts to 60 miles an hour. Bear in mind, additional severe weather warnings are still in effect elsewhere across our listening area. A severe thunderstorm warning continues for portions of Lawrence, Spartanburg, and Union counties until 4:45 p.m. I'm meteorologist Derek Height on 93.3 The Planet.
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0: 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Here's a breaking weather alert on 93.3 The Planet. A severe thunderstorm warning continues for parts of Lawrence, Spartanburg, and Union counties until 4:45 p.m. this afternoon. This array of storms will bring with it the threat for both large hail and straight-line damaging winds. Pea-sized hail and winds up to 60 miles an hour are likely as it pushes southeast at 40 miles an hour. I'm meteorologist Derek Height on 93.3 The Planet.
1: 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What's up, Michelle?
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Mornings with the Rise Guys, 93-minute rock blocks every weekday at 10. What's up, Stone Man? Hang with me until 7 o'clock this afternoon. Got some Metallica, some Sabbath coming up for you, Puddle of Mud, some Lenny Kravitz, that is. 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

0: From the News Talk 98.9 WORD Weather Center, here's a breaking weather alert on 93.3 The Planet. A severe thunderstorm warning has been issued for parts of Abbeville, Lawrence, Anderson, and Greenville counties until 6:15 p.m. this evening. At roughly 5:20 p.m., the strongest part of the storm was near Camel, moving east at 25 miles an hour. Both large hail and straight-line winds are possible with this storm. Quarter-size hail and winds up to 60 miles an hour are likely. For your safety, stay inside and away from windows until the storm passes. Large hail and strong winds can easily shatter glass, causing injury. If you're caught outside, take shelter in a sturdy building or a hardtop car. Take shelter now. Again, a severe thunderstorm warning continues for areas of Abbeville, Lawrence, Anderson, and Greenville counties until 6:15 p.m. this evening. Remember, this storm has the potential for hail the size of quarters and winds up to 60 miles an hour are likely. I'm meteorologist Derek Height on 93.3 The Planet.
1: 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Scattered storms early tonight, otherwise partly cloudy with a low temperature of 73, with southwest winds at 10 to 20. Sunday, scattered afternoon thunderstorms with a high temperature around 92 degrees. I'm meteorologist Ray Miller on 93.3 The Planet. Right now, it's 75.

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0: 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Here's a breaking weather alert on 93.3 The Planet. A severe thunderstorm warning continues until 6:15 p.m. this evening for Abbeville, Lawrence, Anderson, and Greenville counties. At roughly 5:20 p.m., the strongest portion of the storm is located near Camel, pushing east at 25 miles an hour. This storm has the potential for both large hail and strong straight-line winds. Hail the size of quarters and winds up to 60 miles an hour are likely. Once again, a severe thunderstorm warning continues until 6:15 p.m. this evening for Abbeville, Lawrence, Anderson, and Greenville counties. Remember, this storm has the potential for quarter-size hail and winds up to 60 miles an hour are likely. I'm meteorologist Derek Height on 93.3 The Planet.
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Let's see. 309, the Shell Station, Blackstock Road, Welcome Store, 309, and Greenville, 314. Good Lord, jumped up there. What's it in Asheville, 314, and Charlotte, 326.

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0: 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Scattered storms early tonight, otherwise partly cloudy with a low temperature of 73, with southwest winds at 10 to 20. Sunday, scattered afternoon thunderstorms with a high temperature around 92 degrees. I'm meteorologist Ray Miller on 93.3 The Planet. Right now, it's 81.
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1: Literally had 18 pillows on the master bedroom. But, and I was like, I was wondering why there's this awkward chair here in the corner. Like, who's just going to sit in the chair here in the corner? Just put all the damn pillows when you go to bed. 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

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Billy Idol and Rebel Yell here on The Planet. Back on the way, Guns N' Roses, Finger 11, and Metallica all coming up. It's Jave the Wave right now on The Planet, where new rock hits first. Evanescence, their latest Who Will You Follow?

Bears back and loser here at 93.3 at the Planet Rocks. Apparently, I am hanging out with you till midnight because management checked every couch cushion in the building and still couldn't find anybody willing to work Saturday night. Lucky me, I guess lucky you in a weird kind of way. Finger 11 on the way, Metallica and Twisted Sister coming up too. Guns N' Roses now and Knocking on Heaven's Door on the Planet Rocks.

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12: 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How can we help you, Steve?
13: Yeah, Wally, how do I know if my AC is making cold air like it used to?
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